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1: Fox News, I'm Rogers. Chairman President Trump talking about how he got the shocking news that his ally, South Carolina Republican Senator Lindsey Graham, had passed away last night.
2: I got a message about 1 o'clock in the morning from one of the people at his office that he had passed away. I said, "You got it. I just can't believe it." He was like a member of the family to me.
1: Trump on NBC's Meet the Press. Graham died unexpectedly after a brief illness at age 71. Israeli Prime Minister Benjamin Netanyahu saying this on Meet the Press.
3: I think America has lost a great patriot. 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
9: 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Tonight, clear skies with a low around 63 degrees. Tomorrow, sunny with a high of 88 degrees. Tomorrow night, clear and 67. Tuesday, sunny and hot with the temperature reaching the lower 90s. Wednesday, sunny and 92. I'm Roger Davis. For your local forecast 24/7, visit WKVI.com.
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1: Fox News, I'm Roger Stern. The D.C. medical examiner says a ruptured aorta killed Lindsey Graham, according to preliminary results brought on by a hardening of the arteries. President Trump talking about how he got the shocking news that his ally, the South Carolina Republican senator, had passed away last night.
2: I got a message about 1 o'clock in the morning from one of the people at his office that he had passed away. I said, I just can't believe it. He was like a member of the family to me.
1: Trump on NBC's Meet the Press. Graham was 71, and Israeli Prime Minister Benjamin Netanyahu said this on Meet the Press.
3: I think America has lost a great patriot. Israel has lost one of the great champions of the American-Israeli alliance. And frankly, I've lost a beloved friend.
1: America is listening to Fox News.
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8: 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Tonight, clear skies with a low around 63 degrees. Tomorrow, sunny with a high of 88 degrees. Tomorrow night, clear and 67. Tuesday, sunny and hot with the temperature reaching the lower 90s. Wednesday, sunny and 92. I'm Roger Davis. For your local forecast 24/7, visit WKVI.com.
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1: Fox News, I'm Roger Stern. The D.C. medical examiner says a ruptured aorta killed Lindsey Graham, according to preliminary results brought on by a hardening of the arteries. President Trump talking about how he got the shocking news that his ally, the South Carolina Republican senator, had passed away last night.
2: I got a message about 1 o'clock in the morning from one of the people in his office that he had passed away. I said, I just can't believe it. He was like a member of the family to me.
1: Trump on NBC's Meet the Press. Graham was 71, and Israeli Prime Minister Benjamin Netanyahu said this on Meet the Press.
3: I think America has lost a great patriot. Israel has lost one of the great champions of the American-Israeli alliance. And frankly, I've lost a beloved friend.
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8: 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Tonight, clear skies with a low around 63 degrees. Tomorrow, sunny with a high of 88 degrees. Tomorrow night, clear and 67. Tuesday, sunny and hot with the temperature reaching the lower 90s. Wednesday, sunny and 92. I'm Roger Davis. 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
1: 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The D.C. medical examiner says a ruptured aorta killed Lindsey Graham, according to preliminary results brought on by hardening the arteries. Here's the EMS radio call from Brocastify.com.
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1: 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Graham had just returned from Ukraine and called President Trump, who described the conversation to CNN State of the Union.
3: He was tired. 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
1: Graham was 71, and Israeli Prime Minister Benjamin Netanyahu saying this on Meet the Press.
4: I think America has lost a great patriot. Israel has lost one of the great champions of the American-Israeli alliance. And frankly, I've lost a beloved friend.
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8: 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Tonight, clear skies with a low around 63 degrees. Tomorrow, sunny with a high of 88 degrees. Tomorrow night, clear and 67. Tuesday, sunny and hot with the temperature reaching the lower 90s. Wednesday, sunny and 92. I'm Roger Davis. For your local forecast 24/7, visit WKVI.com.
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1: Fox News, I'm Roxanne Evans. Initial reports from the medical examiner in D.C. says Lindsey Graham died from a ruptured aorta.
2: The condition is due to a clogging or hardening of the arteries. Senator Graham's office released the statement from the medical examiner, which also said a full death certificate will not be released until all testing is complete.
1: Fox's Gernal Scott. President Trump paid tribute tonight, calling Graham a true American patriot. Tensions remain high in the Middle East as military strikes grow between the U.S. and Iran over the Strait of Hormuz. The State Department spokesman, Tommy Pigott, tells Fox News, our Gulf allies stand with us.
3: We saw our Gulf allies and partners rejecting the idea that any country can charge tolls or fees for transit through an international waterway like the Strait of Hormuz.
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6: 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Tonight, clear skies with a low around 63 degrees. Tomorrow, sunny with a high of 88 degrees. Tomorrow night, clear and 67. Tuesday, sunny and hot with the temperature reaching the lower 90s. Wednesday, sunny and 92. I'm Roger Davis. For your local forecast 24/7, visit WKVI.com.
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1: Fox News, I'm Sue Guzman. Preliminary findings released in the death of Senator Lindsey Graham, finding he suffered from a ruptured aorta due to cardiovascular disease. South Carolina Representative Nancy Mace telling Fox she's not ruling out the possibility of replacing the senator.
2: If the people of South Carolina would like me to serve in that capacity, I'll certainly take a look at it. But right now, I just want to focus on him and his legacy, what he did for the state.
1: Israeli Prime Minister Benjamin Netanyahu remembering Graham on NBC's Meet the Press.
3: I think America has lost a great patriot. Israel has lost one of the great champions of the American-Israeli alliance. And frankly, I've lost a beloved friend who I've had for many decades.
1: U.S. launching several waves of strikes on Iran over the Iranian attack. They have now ended, according to Central Command. 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
6: 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Tonight, clear skies with a low around 63 degrees. Tomorrow, sunny with a high of 88 degrees. Tomorrow night, clear and 67. Tuesday, sunny and hot with the temperature reaching the lower 90s. Wednesday, sunny and 92. I'm Roger Davis. 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

0: 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Tonight, clear skies with a low around 63 degrees. Tomorrow, sunny with a high of 88 degrees. Tomorrow night, clear and 67. Tuesday, sunny and hot with the temperature reaching the lower 90s. Wednesday, sunny and 92. I'm Roger Davis. For your local forecast 24/7, visit WKVI.com.
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1: Fox News, I'm Roxanne Evans. Initial reports from the D.C. Medical Examiner say Senator Lindsey Graham died from a ruptured aorta.
2: The condition is due to a clogging or hardening of the arteries. Senator Graham's office released the statement from the medical examiner, which also said a full death certificate will not be released until all testing is complete.
1: Fox's Gurnall Scott. President Trump paid tribute, calling Graham a true American patriot. Tensions remain high in the Middle East as military strikes grow between the U.S. and Iran over the Strait of Hormuz. State Department spokesman Tommy Pigott tells Fox News, our Gulf allies stand with us.
3: We saw our Gulf allies and partners rejecting the idea that any country can charge tolls or fees for transit through an international waterway like the Strait of Hormuz.
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6: 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Tonight, clear skies with a low around 63 degrees. Tomorrow, sunny with a high of 88 degrees. Tomorrow night, clear and 67. Tuesday, sunny and hot with the temperature reaching the lower 90s. Wednesday, sunny and 92. I'm Roger Davis. For your local forecast 24/7, visit WKVI.com.
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0: 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Tonight, clear skies with a low around 63 degrees. Tomorrow, sunny with a high of 88 degrees. Tomorrow night, clear and 67. Tuesday, sunny and hot with the temperature reaching the lower 90s. Wednesday, sunny and 92. I'm Roger Davis. For your local forecast 24/7, visit WKVI.com.
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1: Fox News, I'm Sue Guzman. Initial reports in the medical examiner's office in D.C. say Senator Lindsey Graham likely died from a ruptured aorta.
2: The condition is due to a clogging or hardening of the arteries. Senator Graham's office released the statement from the medical examiner, which also said a full death certificate will not be released until all testing is complete.
1: Fox's Colonel Scott, the senator just returned from a diplomatic trip to Ukraine. Tensions still high in the Middle East, military strikes growing between the U.S. and Iran over the Strait of Hormuz. State Department spokesman Tommy Pickett telling Fox News our Gulf allies stand with us.
3: We saw our Gulf allies and partners rejecting the idea that any country can charge tolls or fees for transit through an international waterway like the Strait of Hormuz.
1: U.S. says the latest round of strikes are now over. 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
6: 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Tonight, clear skies with a low around 63 degrees. Tomorrow, sunny with a high of 88 degrees. Tomorrow night, clear and 67. Tuesday, sunny and hot with the temperature reaching the lower 90s. Wednesday, sunny and 92. I'm Roger Davis. For your local forecast 24/7, visit WKVI.com.
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0: 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Tonight, clear skies with a low around 63 degrees. Tomorrow, sunny with a high of 88 degrees. Tomorrow night, clear and 67. Tuesday, sunny and hot with the temperature reaching the lower 90s. Wednesday, sunny and 92. I'm Roger Davis. For your local forecast 24/7, visit WKVI.com.
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1: Fox News, I'm Sue Guzman. Initial reports in the medical examiner's office in D.C. say Senator Lindsey Graham likely died from a ruptured aorta.
2: The condition is due to a clogging or hardening of the arteries. Senator Graham's office released the statement from the medical examiner, which also said a full death certificate will not be released until all testing is complete.
1: Fox's Colonel Scott, the senator just returned from a diplomatic trip to Ukraine. Tensions still high in the Middle East, military strikes growing between the U.S. and Iran over the Strait of Hormuz. State Department spokesman Tommy Pickett telling Fox News our Gulf allies stand with us.
3: We saw our Gulf allies and partners rejecting the idea that any country can charge tolls or fees for transit through an international waterway like the Strait of Hormuz.
1: U.S. says the latest round of strikes are now over. 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
6: From the Tri-County Weather Center, Roger Davis on Vinyl Gold 99.3. 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Tonight, clear skies with a low around 63 degrees. Tomorrow, sunny with a high of 88 degrees. Tomorrow night, clear and 67. Tuesday, sunny and hot with the temperature reaching the lower 90s. Wednesday, sunny and 92. I'm Roger Davis. For your local forecast 24/7, visit WKVI.com.
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0: 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Tonight, clear skies with a low around 63 degrees. Tomorrow, sunny with a high of 88 degrees. Tomorrow night, clear and 67. Tuesday, sunny and hot with the temperature reaching the lower 90s. Wednesday, sunny and 92. I'm Roger Davis. For your local forecast 24/7, visit WKVI.com.
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1: Fox News, I'm Roxanne Evans. The D.C. medical examiner says U.S. Senator Lindsey Graham died from a ruptured aorta brought on by hardening of the arteries. Graham was 71. President Trump on NBC's Meet the Press talking about Graham's recent return from Ukraine.
2: He was tired. He said, "I'm tired," because it's a long trip. But other than that, he was fine. And he called me, I guess, just moments before, because he called me like at 6:30.
1: And this from Israeli Prime Minister Benjamin Netanyahu on NBC's Meet the Press.
3: He was a wonderful, wonderful friend, a great American patriot, and a great champion of the Israel-American alliance, and I'll miss him personally.
1: More tension between the U.S. and Iran as both nations claim control of the Strait of Hormuz. 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
6: From the Tri-County Weather Center, Roger Davis on Vinyl Gold 99.3. 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Tonight, clear skies with a low around 63 degrees. Tomorrow, sunny with a high of 88 degrees. Tomorrow night, clear and 67. Tuesday, sunny and hot with the temperature reaching the lower 90s. Wednesday, sunny and 92. I'm Roger Davis. For your local forecast 24/7, visit WKVI.com.
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0: 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Tonight, clear skies with a low around 63 degrees. Tomorrow, sunny with a high of 88 degrees. Tomorrow night, clear and 67. Tuesday, sunny and hot with the temperature reaching the lower 90s. Wednesday, sunny and 92. I'm Roger Davis. For your local forecast 24/7, visit WKVI.com.
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0: Well, we are excited about this weekend's Culver Lake Fest for 2026. Justin Croy is on the air with me. Justin, give us the lowdown for Friday and Saturday.
1: Thank you, Rich. This year's Culver Lake Fest will take place July 17th, 18th, and 19th in the Town Park in beautiful Culver, Indiana on Lake Max in Kentucky. Our festival opens at 4 o'clock on Friday. Some of our highlights of Friday include the Miss Max pageant, as well as our Salute the Troops flag ceremony and an honor ceremony honoring all of our first responders. We'll have live music Friday night, and then on Saturday, we will have our Waves of Freedom 5K run, our annual Lake Fest parade, and entertainment all throughout the day, and finally concluding on Saturday night with fireworks. Sunday includes our annual car show and a new event this year. We will be having canoe races on Lake Max in Kentucky, our free throw contest, and several other events as well.
0: It is Culver Lake Fest, Friday, Saturday, and Sunday. 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
3: Fox News, I'm Roxanne Evans. Initial reports from the D.C. Medical Examiner say Senator Lindsey Graham died from a ruptured aorta.
4: The condition is due to a clogging or hardening of the arteries. Senator Graham's office released the statement from the Medical Examiner, which also said a full death certificate will not be released until all testing is complete.
3: Fox's Gernal Scott. President Trump paid tribute, calling Graham a true American patriot. Tensions remain high in the Middle East as military strikes grow between the U.S. and Iran over the Strait of Hormuz. State Department spokesman Tony Pickett tells Fox News our Gulf allies stand with us.
5: We saw our Gulf allies and partners rejecting the idea that any country can charge tolls or fees for transit through an international waterway like the Strait of Hormuz.
3: America is listening to Fox News.
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9: The Culver Town Council held a work session before its regular monthly meeting on Thursday night with those involved with the redevelopment of the Culver Theater property on Lakeshore Drive in downtown Culver.
10: I'm Becca Shepherd from the WKVI Information Center.
9: Demolition of the old structure took place on July 6th of this year, and the nonprofit group, the Max and Cucky Performing Arts Theater Foundation, or MPAT, has been working with the town since early this year and has been raising money and planning the replacement of the historic structure with a larger, modern performing arts venue. Early in the year, the group contracted with a small theater business consultant, Web Management Services, to undertake several studies. Kurt Neubauer, president of MPAT, reported to the council on the initial studies by Web.
11: It's just pretty plain obvious that having a single screen cinema is not really an effective use of space or even a remotely highly used facility. Our consultants made it very clear to us that trying to run any type of single screen movie theater would make no revenue at all and would really sit empty most of the time.
9: Current plans would include two multi-purpose rooms, a flat-floored performance area, and retractable seating, along with a catering kitchen and currently the possibility of a dining area on the roof of the structure. The Pulaski County Council will meet this evening, Monday, July 13th, to consider funding requests, budget transfers, and to receive updates from county departments. The meeting is scheduled to begin at 6 p.m. Eastern Time at the Pulaski County Courthouse, which is located at 112 East Main Street in Winnemac. Following a space for public comment, council members will hear from representatives of the Baker-Tilley Municipal Unit Strategic Task Force. The agenda also includes reports from the sheriff, who's expected to discuss the commissary, a transfer request, and a pension update. The Community Development Commission Executive Director is scheduled to present a recommendation to amend tax abatement scoring rules. The EMS director is also expected to discuss ambulance cameras, deductible payments, and an ambulance. Council members will consider approval of the June 8th meeting minutes before reviewing several transfer requests. The meeting will conclude with a discussion of 2026 pay dates and any other business that may come before the council. The public is invited to attend this meeting, which will also be streamed live on YouTube.com. The LaPorte County Sheriff's Office has released another update on the recovery of Deputy Jonathan Samuelson, who continues to undergo intensive inpatient rehabilitation following a shooting in late May. According to the Sheriff's Office, Samuelson is participating in several hours of occupational and physical therapy 5 to 6 days each week as he works to regain strength, mobility, and independence. Samuelson was shot after transporting a man he believed to be a stranded motorist to a hospital. Authorities allege 22-year-old Sherrod L. Grafton of Chicago shot Samuelson before fleeing the scene. Grafton has since been charged with attempted murder. In its latest update, the sheriff's office said Sheriff Ron Heeg and Administrative Captain Derek Allen recently visited Samuelson during therapy. The sheriff's office also reported that he recently participated in a boxing class at the rehabilitation facility. Following the visit, Samuelson expressed appreciation for the support he and his family have received from the community, stating that he remains grateful for the prayers, messages, donations, and other acts of kindness that have been shown throughout his recovery.
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2: From the Tri-County Weather Center today, chance of showers, maybe a thunderstorm around, a high right around 83, 40% chance of rain. Tonight, more rain, but a slight chance, only 10%, and a low of 64. For the weekend, Saturday, partly sunny, 83. Saturday night, cloudy and 63 the low. Sunday, sunny and 84. Sunday night, clear and a low of 63. And your outlook for Monday, sunny and 87. To see the extended forecast, visit our website, WKVI.com.
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0: Hey, a good Monday morning to you here. Hey, always remember to check out WKVI's community calendar. A lot going on in our area. This weekend is Culver Lake Fest, 17th, 18th, and 19th. Also, 16th on Thursday, it's a big day for Knox. The big boy, yeah, the train's coming back, and it's going to be a big festival day in the city of Knox. Food trucks, vendors, and a lot more, and you get to see that big boy stopping here. Going to tell you all about it with Mayor Dennis Eastock. Also, Monday's Mean Kafan Day. She'll be here in just a little bit. Kavan is on at 5:30, 7:30, and 10:30 here on local McRadio. 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All right, the All Ladies Hour kicks off right after this from our local community hospital, Pulaski Memorial Hospital. It is the WKVI Morning Show. Our local community hospital, Pulaski Memorial Hospital, quality care closer to home. Today, chatting with physician's assistant, And local Francisville native, Alex Charzan.
13: Yeah, I'm a physician assistant specializing in orthopedic surgery here at the hospital.
0: What gave you the desire for that area of medicine?
13: Yeah, so growing up, I always was kind of fascinated with the human body and how it works. And then as I got older, I had a couple of sports injuries requiring orthopedic care, and that's kind of where I fell in love with orthopedics and the desire to do it as a career.
0: Well, what's some of your background, your education and all that?
13: Yeah, so I did my undergraduate studies at the University of Indianapolis for exercise science, and then I went on to get my master's degree in physician assistant studies at E.T. Still University in Mesa, Arizona. And I've been doing orthopedics ever since that time.
0: Alex Charzan, part of the orthopedics team at our local community hospital, Pulaski Memorial Hospital, quality care closer to home.
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0: The San Francisco Board of Supervisors just voted Tuesday to allow Amsterdam-style cannabis cafes in the city. Here's City Supervisor Rafael Mandelman and Supervisor Myrna Melgar.
1: Amsterdam does, you know, a lot of tourism business, has a lot of benefits from having the cannabis cafes. San Francisco is not Amsterdam. I don't know if that's what we're going to see, but there may be elements of that here, and, you know, that, again, could be part of our recovery. This will help them, we hope, find a more competitive business model to help them sustain themselves over time.
2: What I don't like about this legislation is that it permits indoor smoking, and I think that is going backward on our public health goals.
0: I don't know. I think marijuana has helped a lot of people get out of a lot of pain. Hey, what do I know? Well, we are excited about this weekend's Culver Lake Fest for 2026. Justin Croy is on the air with me. Justin, give us the lowdown for Friday and Saturday.
3: Thank you, Rich. This year's Culver Lake Fest will take place July 17th, 18th, and 19th in the Town Park in beautiful Culver, Indiana, on Lake Max in Kentucky. Our festival opens at 4 o'clock on Friday. Some of our highlights of Friday include the Miss Max pageant, as well as our Salute the Troops flag ceremony and an honor ceremony honoring all of our first responders. We'll have live music Friday night, and then on Saturday, we will have our Waves of Freedom 5K run, our annual Lake Fest parade, and entertainment all throughout the day, and finally concluding on Saturday night with fireworks. Sunday includes our annual car show and a new event this year. We will be having canoe races on Lake Max in Kentucky, our free throw contest, and several other events as well.
0: It is Culver Lake Fest, Friday, Saturday, and Sunday. For the complete schedule of events, check out WKVI's community calendar page on our website. An antique mall in Kansas says it's dealing with a repeat plant thief who's been stealing pots of flowers from their front planters. They're hoping someone recognizes the woman who was caught on surveillance video. This is mall employee Jackson Nigels.
4: I really want to know, why flowers? I mean, there's things in the world that people need, and I don't think flowers is one of them, but, you know, for her, I guess it's something she just really wanted, that she was desperate enough to come steal them and risk getting in trouble for.
0: That's a wild one. Showing up, digging up people's plants out of the pots. Oh my gosh.
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0: Why, tell me why, would anyone want to vandalize a porta potty?
1: It's really sad because I think that they really aren't thinking about destroying somebody's property. It is 100% done to be destructive. It's a helpless feeling. They might not be hurting people, but, you know, in the long run, they are.
0: I tell you, I am happy and glad to see those porta potties on the bike trail. That's for sure.
2: A LaPorte man is deceased after opening fire on an Indiana State Trooper on Friday. More details coming up during your 6 a.m. local news. Also coming up at 6, LaPorte County Sheriff's Office has shared updates on Deputy Samuelson, who is recovering from being shot in May. Those details are also coming up at 6. I'm Becca Shepherd from the WKVI Information Center.
3: From the Tri-County Weather Center today, chance of showers, maybe a thunderstorm around. A high right around 83, 40% chance of rain. Tonight, more rain, but a slight chance, only 10%, and a low of 64. For the weekend, Saturday, partly sunny, 83. Saturday night, cloudy and 63, the low. Sunday, sunny and 84. Sunday night, clear and a low of 63. And your outlook for Monday, sunny and 87. To see the extended forecast, visit our website, WKVI.com.
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0: Well, Monday's mean. The local Knox McDonald's McRadio show with Kafan, the star of the show. Hi, Kafan.
5: Hey, good morning, Rich and everybody.
0: Kafan, if there was some way that I could get that message to McDonald's corporate about the chopped beefsteak sandwich, they could make an old man happy.
5: Well, hopefully they're listening to us.
0: Oh, my goodness. Well, who wouldn't want to listen to you, Kafan, on the radio?
5: You know, they would like to hear from you what you want to be brought back.
0: Okay. Well, we're celebrating. We'll take what we can get, whatever bones they throw us. And, of course, America's 250. We're celebrating that fried apple pie.
5: Yes, we still have that while supplies last, and the baked blueberry pies. Yay!
0: Yay! It is blueberry season, of course. Everybody's out picking blueberries and that time of the year, right?
5: Oh, I love blueberries, and they're good for you. They have a lot of antioxidants in them. Yeah.
0: For sure. Well, is there anything else going on special at McDonald's we should let everybody know? Except, you know, of course, 24 hours. 24 hours in little old Knox, Indiana, right?
5: Yay! I love 24 hours. And then we have the FIFA soccer meal still while supplies last. And then we have our refresher drinks. Yay!
0: It's a fun summer. McDonald's, right?
5: Yes, we have a lot going on.
0: Okay, it's Kafan every Monday here on the local McRadio show. Kafan, stay with me. We'll be back right after the break.
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0: What?
5: And I wanted to share, I want to share this with the listeners. If you are wearing black or red, you're more likely to get bitten. But if you wear white, green, or purple, they will stay away from you.
0: I've never heard that before. How can I be 65 years old and have never heard this?
5: And now, I discussed this at work the other day, and one of the guys I work with, he heard that, and he said he also heard that bees, if you wear black, you're more likely to get stung. They can see a lot better. They're smarter than what we thought.
0: I guess they are. Oh, my goodness. Hey, it's Kavon every Monday here on the Local McRadio Show. Stay tuned. 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
5: Oh, Rich, have you heard anything more about your eyes? A lot of my customers and I would like to know how that's going.
0: Well, I had my initial appointments, and I'm supposed to be getting a surgery within the next 3 to 4 weeks, and they're going to do my left eye first. It is cornea replacement. It's a transplant, cadaver cornea transplant, and lens replacement due to cataracts. So left eye, he said, is worse, so that's going to be first.
5: Okay, and then now, how long do you have to wait from the left eye to go to the right eye?
0: So he said 6 to 8 weeks. I guess my surgeon, his name, get this, is Dr. D, but it's Dworkanathan is his real name. So Dr. D told me that it's going to be about 6 to 8 weeks. But here's the hard part. Everybody knows that I have a hard time sitting still, okay? I don't know if it's adult ADD or whatever, but I just can't stay still very long. Kavon, I have to lay flat on my back for Wednesday, Thursday, Friday, Saturday, Sunday, and then Monday I go back. And if it took, I guess they put an air bubble in your eye, and the air bubble has to force the cornea tissue to seal to the next layer of your eye. So he said that if I am standing up, the air bubble is going to rise. So that's why I have to lay flat on my back, so that the air bubble stays centered and it pushes in. And so I am hoping that air bubble works, because if not, I get another air bubble and another 6 days flat on my back.
5: Oh, I've never heard of that. Is so sad, Rich. I could not do that. I mean, I'm like you, because we grew up where we worked hard and you're a go-getter. How could you be on your back for 6 days? Oh, my gosh.
0: Ted Hayes and I were talking about his eye surgery, and he had to lie flat on his stomach for like 2 weeks, I think. It was, yeah, poor Ted. I mean, my goodness.
5: Your stomach? Oh, my! I can never sleep on my tummy because I can't breathe as well, and it hurts.
0: The hardest thing is going to be in the middle of the night, because I do sleep on my side. So to roll over, I can't roll over on my side in the middle of the night. I'm going to have to figure out some way to, if I turn, maybe something, I'll stick something there to poke me or something to make me not turn over in bed.
5: Oh, so you might have to get like a 2 pit bulls, but one on the left and one on the right, and then they'll keep you right on your back.
0: All righty, Kavon, we'll be back with our funny and our word of encouragement. Stay tuned. 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Well, Kavon, make me laugh.
5: This one's going to be hard, but it's cute. The answer is, okay, what gets wetter the more it dries?
0: What gets wetter the more it dries? All I can think about is our grand puppy that comes over and likes to use the cat fountain and slurps all over it. But that's not it.
5: No, it's a towel. A towel. It gets wetter the more it dries.
0: Oh, that's clever, Kafan. That is clever.
5: Yeah, isn't that cute?
0: It is.
5: I like that one. So I thought we would all like that one.
0: Love it.
5: And then my positive quote is from Dr. Charles Stanley. I love this. This is so pretty. It says, "The Lord never lets go of his children, whom he will continue to protect and guide throughout life."
0: It is Kafan every Monday here. The McRadio Show on 99.3 Local Community Radio. Thanks so much, my friend.
5: Oh, Rich, thanks for having me. And we're all praying for you for your eye surgery.
0: Thanks, my friend. Have a good week.
5: You too, Rich. Bye-bye.
6: Don't touch that dial. 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

0: Here's a friendly reminder not to put your Neato squishy toys in the microwave. A couple kids have been hospitalized from explosions due to an emerging TikTok trend. Here's Fire Marshal Michael F. Utaro.
1: It exploded and oozed its gel on them. The four-year-old suffered burns to her legs, I believe her arms, and a little bit of her face.
0: So, no squishy toys in the microwave.

0: my husband makes video games for a living. I was like, dude, how did you get that job making video games? And he said, well, it's perfectly obvious. I fought my way through several levels. And I recommend that you go out with a man who plays video games. You go out with a man who reads comic books. You date a man who collects action figures. Go out with that man, marry that man. Do you know why? That man is home. Right now, dude is home. He's got a curio shelf and he's got to organize his action figures. And I've hung out with guys like him almost my entire life, and I've had to cut some people off. You can't hang out with everybody forever. I've drawn a line in the sand, and it's right before the war reenactment, guys. Okay? Do you know how far into the dork forest you have to go to get to the war reenactment, guys?
1: From the Pulaski Memorial Hospital Studios, quality care closer to home. 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
2: Fox News, I'm Sue Guzman. Initial reports from the medical examiner's office in D.C. say Senator Lindsey Graham likely died from a ruptured aorta.
3: The condition is due to a clogging or hardening of the arteries. Senator Graham's office released the statement from the medical examiner, which also said a full death certificate will not be released until all testing is complete.
2: Fox's Colonel Scott, the senator, had just returned from a diplomatic trip to Ukraine. Tensions still high in the Middle East. Military strikes grew this weekend between the U.S. and Iran over the Strait of Hormuz. State Department spokesman Tommy Pigott telling Fox, our Gulf allies stand with us.
4: We saw our Gulf allies and partners rejecting the idea that any country can charge tolls or fees for transit through an international waterway like the Strait of Hormuz.
2: U.S. says the latest round of strikes have ended. 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
6: A LaPorte man is deceased after opening fire on an Indiana State Trooper.
7: I'm Becca Shepherd for Stark County Family Dentistry from the WKVI Information Center.
6: At approximately 5:30 a.m. on Friday, July 10th, Indiana State Troopers responded to I-94 to assist Berrien County, Michigan authorities in a stolen vehicle pursuit that had crossed into Indiana. During the pursuit, the suspect fired multiple rounds from a rifle and pointed the weapon at pursuing officers. The chase continued off I-94 onto local roads. An Indiana State Trooper later located the suspect vehicle, a silver 2019 Ford F-150, near I-94 and U.S. 421. While behind the vehicle, a collision occurred between the suspect's truck and the trooper's patrol car. The suspect then opened fire from inside the truck, striking both the patrol vehicle and the trooper multiple times before fleeing the scene. A large-scale manhunt was then initiated. At approximately 9:16 a.m., the Lake County Sheriff's Aviation Unit located the Ford F-150 concealed in a tree line in rural LaPorte County. The suspect was later found deceased in a nearby cornfield with injuries consistent with gunshot wounds. The suspect has been identified as Kevin W. Myers, age 54, of LaPorte. The injured trooper has been identified as Sergeant Justin Heflin, a 12-year veteran of the Indiana State Police. Sergeant Heflin underwent successful surgery and is currently in stable condition.
8: Counselors, we've had the public hearing. We've heard discussion. We've had letters of recommendation. What is the pleasure of the council?
9: Bill, I would make a motion to suspend the rules on third pass and pass on third read.
8: Ms. Monroe moves to suspend the rules and pass on third read. May I have a second?
10: Second.
8: Second by Mr. Neer. Roll call, please.
11: Mr. Clevenger?
8: Aye.
11: Mrs. Monroe?
9: Aye.
11: Mr. Neer?
12: Aye.
11: Mr.
12: Chardy? Aye.
6: And with that, the town of Culver has become the latest community to approve Adora, or a designated outdoor refreshment area, in the downtown. The measure passed unanimously with overwhelming public support during the public meeting. Adora is a state-authorized district where adults 21 and older can purchase alcoholic beverages from participating vendors and consume them outdoors within specifically marked boundaries. Culver now joins Rochester, Goshen, and Warsaw as towns with Adora. The LaPorte County Sheriff's Office has released another update on the recovery of Deputy Jonathan Samuelson, who continues to undergo intensive inpatient rehabilitation following a shooting in late May. According to the Sheriff's Office, Samuelson is participating in several hours of occupational and physical therapy 5 to 6 days each week as he works to regain strength, mobility, and independence. Samuelson was shot after transporting a man he believed to be a stranded motorist to a hospital. Authorities allege 22-year-old Sherrod L. Grafton of Chicago shot Samuelson before fleeing the scene. Grafton has since been charged with attempted murder. In its latest update, the Sheriff's Office said Sheriff Ron Heeg and Administrative Captain Derek Allen recently visited Samuelson during therapy. The Sheriff's Office also reported that he recently participated in a boxing class at the rehabilitation facility. Following the visit, Samuelson expressed appreciation for the support he and his family have received from the community, stating that he remains grateful for the prayers, messages, donations, and other acts of kindness that have been shown throughout his recovery. WKVI News and Information on the Hour is brought to you by Dr. Andrew Frazier and the staff over at Stark County Family Dentistry in Knox. 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
1: From the Tri-County Weather Center today, chance of showers, maybe a thunderstorm around, a high right around 83, 40% chance of rain. Tonight, more rain, but a slight chance, only 10%, and a low of 64. For the weekend, Saturday, partly sunny, 83. Saturday night, cloudy and 63 the low. Sunday, sunny and 84. Sunday night, clear and a low of 63. And your outlook for Monday, sunny and 87. To see the extended forecast, visit our website, WKVI.com.
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26: Yeah, here we are Monday. Like it or not, we got to do Monday. Hey, it's the WKVI Morning Show. Station here at WKVI is going to be celebrating 57 years on the air next week. Ted Hayes is going to be in with a special chat on that. What's going on this week? How about the big boy train? Yeah, big boy 4014 is stopping in Knox. this Thursday, and it's going to be a festival day here in the city of Knox. Mayor Dennis Eastock is in to talk about that. Also, we're going to talk about what happened when they opened the time capsule. It's the WKVI Morning Show. We are continuing our game, What's My Word? A couple clues are out there. I will be going through that with you here in just a little bit. Of course, we appreciate all of our sponsors here in the morning show. Don't forget, Culver Lake Fest is this Friday, Saturday, Sunday. Justin Croy's on the air talking all about it. It is the morning show, 99.3. But what's going on at Five Star the last 2 days of the current ad cycle? Here he is. Here are the meat and produce radio hot buys from Five Star. Here is Lenny D.
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26: Time for another Vinyl Gold Nugget here on 99.3 WKVI. I'm with my friend Donnie B. Donnie, I had a record that I cut off the back of a cereal box when I was a kid, and the band's name was The Archies. Do you remember the TV show and the band?
16: Man, I think I did the same thing. I think it was a box of honeycomb. I do remember that cartoon.
26: So, all right, tell us about The Archies and Sugar Sugar.
16: Oh, Sugar Sugar was the number one hit for the Archies in 1969. And the guy that sang lead vocal on that song was none other than Andy Kim, who went on to have some hits in the early 70s. His biggest hit was Rock Me Gently.
26: Rock me gently, rock me slowly. Yeah, we got
16: That's
26: it.
16: Right,
26: Take
16: baby.
26: It easy, don't you know?
16: Take it easy.
26: All right, so that Andy Kim is the Archies.
16: He is, indeed.
26: All right, let's feature that right now. Let's go back to the Archies. Sugar Sugar here on 93.3 WKVI Vinyl Gold.

0: Did you know that it is National Geekness Day? Yeah, embrace your geekness on this, the 13th of July. Stay tuned. I'm going to be visiting with Mayor Dennis Eastock, talking about the opening of the time capsule, and about this Thursday's Big Boy 4014 train arrival in Knox, big festival day. Stay tuned in the morning show here on 99.3. Well, we are excited about this weekend's Culver Lake Fest for 2026. Justin Croy is on the air with me. Justin, give us the lowdown for Friday and Saturday.
1: Thank you, Rich. This year's Culver Lake Fest will take place July 17th, 18th, and 19th in the town park in beautiful Culver, Indiana on Lake Max in Kentucky. Our festival opens at 4 o'clock on Friday. Some of our highlights of Friday include the Miss Max pageant, as well as our Salute the Troops flag ceremony and an honor ceremony honoring all of our first responders. We'll have live music Friday night, and then on Saturday, we will have our Waves of Freedom 5K run, our annual Lake Fest parade, and entertainment all throughout the day, and finally concluding on Saturday night with fireworks. Sunday includes our annual car show and a new event this year. We will be having canoe races on Lake Max in Kentucky, our free throw contest, and several other events as well.
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2: Yes, Madonna. 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

0: Okay. Hey, coming up, we're going to be playing our What's My Word contest in the next half hour. Mayor Dennis Eastock's coming in as well. Plus, we got a special community calendar talking about this week's events, Lakefest Power from the Past, and the big boy train arrival in Knox. Stay tuned. 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
0: Yeah, let's take a look at WKVI's community calendar. The big news, a couple events this week. How about Culver Lake Fest? It's going on Friday, Saturday, and Sunday. Regular festival food, of course, there. They'll have a special salute to troops flag ceremony taking place on Friday. Miss Max registration is at 5 o'clock on Friday as well. And they'll have live music that night. The pageant's there. Beer garden will be open. It's at the park area. Going to be going through the events with Justin Croy this week on WKVI. Saturday's got a hot dog eating. Like Saturday's hot dog eating contest, and Saturday they also have a turtle and frog race. That sounds fun. Okay, a lot going on, Culver Lake Fest, but then let's look at Winamac. It is time for the annual Power from the Past show. That takes place on Thursday, starting Thursday, and you can enjoy that Thursday, Friday, and Saturday. This year, they are featuring Oliver and Hart Parr. There's a lot going on at this event in Winamac at the park. Of course, they have a flag raising every day, and they'll start off the events, and you can check out some things that were done in days gone by. Other events include a horse pull. They'll have a cruise in. Headhunters Car Club is sponsoring that. So check out the daily schedule of events for Power from the Past. It's all on WKVI's community calendar. Yeah, that's this week. It's a big week. Also, Thursday in the city of Knox, Mr. Big Boy is here. Yeah, the Big Boy 4014 train will arrive on Thursday between 12:30 and 1:30, and they'll make a stop. It's a big festival day in Knox, so do not miss that. Check out all the community calendar events on WKVI.com. You can find it on the community calendar page, brought to us on air by Papa Farm Pizza. That wood-fired pizza truck is out for the season. They open daily, the restaurant, Tuesday through Saturday at 3 p.m.
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0: Well, right now, time to jump on the air with Knox Mayor Dennis Eastock. Danny, good morning.
6: Good morning, Rick.
0: Hey, thanks for being willing to jump on the phone with me and get this interview going. Hey, first off, I have to ask you, we're going to talk about something that's happening this Thursday, the big deal. But I want to ask you about last week's time capsule opening. Denny, that sounded like a really great thing to see. What did you find?
6: Well, to be honest, we found a lot of paperwork was in there. We got an old license plate, I believe it was Dewey Anderson's from 1976. We got some items from some contractors way back in the day, some newspapers from back in 76. I think it was the Democrat and the Republican, because back then we had two papers, local papers. It was the Republican and the Democrat. Somebody dropped some of those items in there. We had American flag in there and some pictures and some letters.
0: Cool. Well, that's now, are you going to do one for this 250th, and it could be opened in 50 years again?
6: Yeah, we are. We are. We're going to reestablish it. I think, you know, 50 years, a lot of the papers was damaged because of the moisture and all that.
0: Oh, okay.
6: So, yeah, they didn't laminate anything back there back then. The box that they used, you know, was a styrofoam type box. So it wasn't moisture proof. So a lot of the, letters that were written from people and all that was destroyed.
0: Oh, that's so, still a good find, I'm sure. Mayor Dennis E. Stock will be in to talk about this Thursday's big event. Stay tuned. The interview continues after the break.
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9: It's the flower fairies. I just know it.
0: So there will be a time capsule for this generation so that the next can see what was going on back in 2026.
6: And that's what we're kind of hoping in the time capsule that we open that way. You know, I was, as being a mayor, I was hoping that, okay, we're going to see what they were thinking, what their vision for Knox would be in 50 years. But it was exciting.
0: Well, let's talk about this Thursday. The historic Big Boy 4014 is making a stop in Knox. Give us a little background on this train, Denny.
6: Well, this train is, you know, it's going back home. You know, I've had people, you know, why is it stopping in Knox? Well, it's, you know, it's a maintenance stop. All of them are maintenance stops. They travel X amount of miles, and then they have to stop to do whatever maintenance they have to. It will arrive in Knox. Projected time is 12:30 Central Time, but that can change, you know, if you got any delays or anything, that can change. We're going to have food vendors, you know, where the old Moose parking lot was. They're going to be selling T-shirts. We will have some handicap parking in the community center. It's first come, first serve for the handicap park. But we're expecting probably 5,000-6,000 people into Knox.
0: Sounds like a fun day.
6: It's going to be a busy day. You know, we're trying right now. My chief, police chief, is putting together traffic control, and we're just trying to put everything so we're ready for the wave of people that's going to be coming. So, and one thing that we are doing also is, and I want to express to the people now, you're going to have cars parking on the side of the street, and you know, it's a public street, so, you know, we got to let them park there. But also, I want the people to know that will be a free yard sale day. So if they want to have a yard sale that day to capitalize on all the people, they're more than welcome. The only thing I do stress is if you're planning on selling any type of food products, you need to check with the county health department first to make sure you don't need a permit and you can, you know, sell the items that you want to do, because, you know, we've heard that, that some people kind of want to do that. So I'm just, be cautious and call the health department up.
0: All right, it happens this Thursday. Find the complete information on WKVI's community calendar on the block there for the big boy. 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
1: 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Well, let's talk to the patient today as a listener. What might someone, you know, obviously the injuries, but what might someone be dealing with that you could offer some assistance with?
2: Yeah, so I mean, essentially, I see patients from the whole lifespan, essentially from young athletes up to the more seasoned individuals.
1: I like that.
2: Yeah. Or we say a vintage individuals. 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But anywhere from like sports injuries, just, you know, acute injuries, broken bones, and then of course chronic conditions like arthritis.
1: What about conditions requiring replacement joints?
2: Yeah. So osteoarthritis, a lot of times if it's more severe, requires, you know, joint replacements such as the knee, hips, and shoulders. So yeah, I see patients for that as well too.
1: Alex Charzan, part of the orthopedics team at our local community hospital, Pulaski Memorial Hospital, quality care closer to home.
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1: And it's time to check in with Lucy Rizzo. Hey, Lucy, happy Monday.
4: Oh, yeah. I'm on my second cup of coffee.
1: Okay, that sounds good. I'm right there with you. All right, Lucy, we started a new puzzle at the end of the show on Monday. The first clue was oak. The second clue is magazines.
4: Oak and magazines?
1: Yippers.
4: How about an end table?
1: Oh, so close, my friend. Lucy, I'll talk to you tomorrow, okay?
4: Okay.
1: Right, bye now. Oh my gosh, we gotta. Oh, that's painful. Oh, Lucy, so close. All right. 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More What's My Word coming up.
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1: The Knox Winnemac Community Health Center is pleased to welcome new internal medicine physician, Dr. Mark Crowley. 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
7: I went to Idaho State University and got a degree in pharmacy. 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And I got kind of bored counting pills and typing labels, so I decided I was going to fulfill my dream and go to medical school.
1: And what drew you to the Knox Winnemette Community Health Center?
7: At this stage in my career, I'm in the mode where I want to give back. I know that a lot of the people in the clinic are either underinsured or don't have any insurance, so I want to do my part to help improve their health as much as possible.
1: 772-6030 for your appointment to meet Dr. Mark Crowley. Another vinyl gold nugget here on WKVI with Donnie B. Hey, Donnie, four dog day?
8: Ah, close, my friend. Three dog night.
1: Okay.
8: Formed in 1967. The band had 21 Billboard Top 40 hits between 69 and 75 with three number ones, Joy to the World, Black and White, and Mama Told Me Not to Come. They recorded many songs written by outside songwriters, and they helped to introduce mainstream audiences to writers such as Randy Newman, who wrote Mama Told Me Not to Come, Paul Williams, who wrote an old-fashioned love song, and Hoyt Axton, of all people, wrote Joy to the World and Never Been to Spain.
1: I'll be.
8: Yes, they were inducted into the Vocal Group Hall of Fame in 2000.
1: It's Three Dog Night, one of my favorites of all time, on 99.3 WKVI's Vinyl Gold.

0: soon as the bison stood up, the grandfather's like, no, we're out of here. For whatever reason, the bison, who was still like 50 to 100 feet away, just charged them. The grandfather eventually got hooked, got tossed into the air. They were doing the right thing. They were just bad luck.
1: The man ran between trees to escape the charging bull bison, but when he ran out of the trees, that's when he got hooked and hoisted. He has a broken leg and is undergoing surgery, expected to recover soon, so that's good news.
0: When he was down on the ground, after things were settling down a little bit, I said, hey, you know, as a former U.S. Army paratrooper, I give that landing like a 9.5 out of 10. And he's like, well, if you just caught me 5 years ago, I could have done better. So he was jovial, trying to make light of his pain, but he was obviously in a lot of pain.
1: That is one experience I'm sure all that were there and the man himself will never forget.
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1: Well, MBS Fitness downtown Knox. I always love our conversations together. Jay Weinberg, good morning, sir.
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1: 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Vinyl Gold Nugget time with Donnie B. And Donnie, this sort of rhymes. Sam the Sham.
4: And the Pharaohs, yes sir, formed in Dallas in 1961. Sam formed the Pharaohs in a name inspired from the costumes in Yul Brynner's portrayal of Pharaoh in the 1956 film, The Ten Commandments. Yes, that's really true. They recorded their first and biggest hit, Woolly Bully, in late 64. It ended up selling more than 3 million copies and reached number 2 on the Billboard charts in June of 65. Although Woolly Bully never reached number 1, it lingered on the Hot 100 for 18 weeks, the most weeks for any single within the calendar year 1965, 14 of which were in the top 40.
1: Wow. Here it is, 99.3, Woolly Bully.
5: Uno, dos, one, two, tres, cuatro.

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1: I love this game, and I love getting to talk to our loyal listeners. Who's on the phone with me right now?
2: Della Ringo.
1: Hey, Della. Well, have you been following the clues this morning so far?
2: So far.
1: Okay, so our first clue was oak. Our second clue was magazines. Our next clue is coasters. What's my word, Della?
2: Oh. Coasters?
1: Coasters. Like the little round things you set coffee cups on?
2: Yeah.
1: Okay, so oak, magazines, and coasters. What's my word?
2: Oh. I'm stumped.
1: Oh. Well, okay. Play again tomorrow.
2: Okay, right. Thank you.
1: Appreciate it, Della. Thanks for listening. Bye-bye. Okay. Yeah, this is a toughie. I bet somebody out there's got it. Call me next half hour when we get to play What's My Word again, brought to us this time by The Woodshed Tap and Pioneer Florist, our radio partners here on local community radio.
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1: Hey there, I need to get some beautiful flowers for my beautiful wife.
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0: Hey, I want to give you a reminder here at WKVI. We're excited about getting to promote local festivals and events, and one big one on WKVI's community calendar is the Spirit of Summerfest in San Pierre. Yeah, it's coming up on the 31st and August 1st. It'll kick off on Friday night with the Car and Bike Cruise In from 5 to 9 with live music, and of course they've got the beer garden as well. Saturday's Dog Face Bridge 5K Run and Walk. There will be a dunk tank to help raise funds for the North Judson San Pierre Girls Basketball Team, Car, Bike, and Tractor Show, Pickleball Tournament, Cornhole Tournament, Novelty Booths. The beer garden, of course, opens 11 a.m. and music from 11:30 in the morning to 6 p.m. 50-50 raffles all day going on too. Find and follow them on Facebook. And you can check out their blog on WKVI's community calendar for this fun summer event, the Spirit of Summerfest in St. Pierre. It's on Friday the 31st and Saturday, August 1st. 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It's pizza worth driving for, 772-5888. 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
3: I love this story. In New York, true story, I'm not making this up, the owner of an ice cream truck called Snow Cone Joe was arrested for allegedly stalking his rival truck, Mr. Ding-a-ling. 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Yeah. 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
4: 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They didn't pitch that on Shark Tank, they pitched that on Drunk Tank.
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6: 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Even more concerning, their new flavor, chocolate chip cookie toe.
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8: Fox News, I'm Gianna Gelosi. The Senate returns today under a dark cloud after the sudden death of Senator Lindsey Graham.
9: The Washington, D.C. medical examiner's preliminary examination found that the 71-year-old suffered an aortic dissection, or essentially complications from cardiovascular disease. Emergency crews responded to a report of chest pain at a home listed as one of Graham's addresses.
8: It's Fox's Alex Hogan. Lindsey Graham was 71. The U.S. conducting a fresh round of strikes against Iran last night in an attempt to counter Tehran's aggression in the Strait of Hormuz.
10: The U.S. military says it hit dozens of Iranian targets overnight. This in response to Iran hitting another container ship on Sunday in the Strait of Hormuz. Iran, meanwhile, says it targeted United States military facilities in Bahrain and destroyed radar systems in Oman.
8: It's Fox's Jonathan Savage. 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
5: The Knox Redevelopment Commission will meet on Wednesday to receive updates on several ongoing projects, including Sunnyside Estates, a downtown parking lot demolition, and the city's facade grant program. I'm Becca Shepherd for Surf Internet from the WKVI Information Center. This meeting is scheduled to begin at 4:30 p.m. Central Time at Knox City Hall, which is located at 101 West Washington Street in Knox. After the approval of the June 17 meeting minutes, commissioners are expected to hear an update on the Sunnyside Estates project. The agenda also includes reports on the downtown parking lot demolition and the city's facade grant application program. Commission members are also expected to discuss the next steps for the property located at 18 South Main Street. The commission will sign vouchers before adjourning the meeting. The public is invited to attend this meeting. The Pulaski County Council will meet this evening, Monday, July 13th, to consider funding requests, budget transfers, and to receive updates from county departments. The meeting is scheduled to begin at 6 p.m. Eastern Time at the Pulaski County Courthouse, which is located at 112 East Main Street in Winnemac. Following a space for public comment, council members will hear from representatives of the Baker-Tilley Municipal Unit Strategic Task Force. The agenda also includes reports from the sheriff, who's expected to discuss the commissary, a transfer request, and a pension update. The Community Development Commission Executive Director is scheduled to present a recommendation to amend tax abatement scoring rules. The EMS Director is also expected to discuss ambulance cameras, deductible payments, and an ambulance. Council members will consider approval of the June 8th meeting minutes before reviewing several transfer requests. The meeting will conclude with a discussion of 2026 pay dates and any other business that may come before the council. The public is invited to attend this meeting, which will also be streamed live on YouTube.com. The Culver Town Council held a work session before its regular monthly meeting on Thursday night with those involved with the redevelopment of the Culver Theater property on Lakeshore Drive in downtown Culver. Demolition of the old structure took place on July 6th of this year, and the nonprofit group, the Max and Cucky Performing Arts Theater Foundation, or MPAT, has been working with the town since early this year and has been raising money and planning the replacement of the historic structure with a larger, modern performing arts venue. Early in the year, the group contracted with a small theater business consultant, Web Management Services, to undertake several studies. Kurt Neubauer, president of MPAT, reported to the council on the initial studies by Webb.
12: It's just pretty plain obvious that having a single screen cinema is not really an effective use of space or even a remotely highly used facility. Our consultants made it very clear to us that trying to run any type of single screen movie theater would make no revenue at all and would really sit empty most of the time.
5: Current plans would include two multi-purpose rooms, a flat-floored performance area, and retractable seating, along with a catering kitchen and currently the possibility of a dining area on the roof of the structure. WKVI News and Information on the Hour is brought to you by Surf Internet, fast fiber-optic internet now in our area. 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
2: From the Tri-County Weather Center today, chance of showers, maybe a thunderstorm around, a high right around 83, 40% chance of rain. Tonight, more rain, but a slight chance, only 10%, and a low of 64. For the weekend, Saturday, partly sunny, 83. Saturday night, cloudy and 63, the low. Sunday, sunny and 84. Sunday night, clear and a low of 63. And your outlook for Monday, sunny and 87. To see the extended forecast, visit our website, WKVI.com.
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0: Hey, we are in the thick of solving our next puzzle on our What's My Word game. The clues so far, oak, magazines, and coasters. What's My Word is coming up in just a little bit. 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Also today, on the air, Mayor Dennis Eastock talking about the opening of the time capsule. Also talking about what's happening this Thursday. Hey, don't forget, it's the Power from the Past Antique Show in Winnemac. Happens Thursday, Friday, Saturday, and Sunday this week. Culver Lake Fest as well. Justin Croy's on the air talking about that. A lot of fun summer stuff going on. But right now, who can help you plan your summer meals? Lenny D. can, with a message from Five Star.
5: Turning now to funeral arrangements. 48-year-old Mark Patrick Royce of Portage passed away July 2nd. Arrangements have been entrusted to O'Donnell Funeral Home. That's in memory of 48-year-old Mark Patrick Royce of Portage. Richard T. Winkler of Grovertown passed away July 7th. Family and friends are invited to gather today, Monday, July 13th, from 10 a.m. until noon Central Time at Rannells Funeral Home, Hamlet Chapel. Funeral services will begin at noon at the funeral home with burial to follow at Woodlawn Cemetery in Walkerton. In lieu of flowers, memorial contributions may be made to the Grovertown Community Clubhouse in memory of Richard T. Winkler of Grovertown. Remember, you can find complete obituary information online at WKVI.com.
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1: This is Hoosier Ag Today. It's the Monday Farm Market Preview, a brand new week, but we'll be looking at some of the consistent factors that may impact markets, certainly overseas. But Brian Basting, Advanced Trading, it's July, the middle of the month, so we're going to look at weather too.
2: No doubt that weather's got to be front and center. Now we'll look at the weekend rainfall totals. We'll also be looking at the maps that will extend from 10 to 14 days out here. Hopefully we can get some cool weather for pollination, but markets can be very sensitive one way or another, Andy. We'll also be looking at the latest geopolitical developments. There certainly was some unsettled news in the Black Sea region there on Friday. We'll see how that transpired over the weekend, what the latest developments there are. We'll also continue to monitor China, Andy. We did see some sales last week of soybeans to China, and we'll continue to monitor that with the daily sales reports. Finally, we'll look at the latest crop ratings from the USDA.
1: That's Brian Basting, and I'm Andy Eubank. Hoosier Ag Today, 20 years serving Indiana farmers.
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0: It's time for What's My Word on WKVI. 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
4: And who's joining me right now on the contest line?
6: VBS Mary Beth.
4: Hey, yeah, it kicks off today at the Methodist Church, right?
6: Yes, it does.
4: Well, Mary Beth, have you been following along on our clues?
6: I have.
4: Okay, we have oak. We have magazines. We have coasters. The next clue is drawers.
6: Table.
4: Be more specific.
6: More specific?
4: Come on now.
6: I thought I nailed it. Okay, oak, coasters, drawer, magazines.
4: Lucy Rizzo almost got it this morning.
6: Yeah, I was listening, and Lucy is really good.
4: Yeah, she is.
6: Bedside table.
4: No, Mary Beth, no! Oh, I'm in pain! Okay, there'll be another clue next half hour. Have fun at VBS. Have fun at VBS. All right, bye-bye now.
6: Bye.
4: It is Mary Beth. Yeah, VBS goes on. It's the Knox United Methodist Church starts today, and it's continuing at the Toto Mennonite Church. What's my word this round? Oh, I'm pained. I thought somebody would get it by now. It's brought to us by Heinold and Feller and Back to Basics.
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4: 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Oh, the clues, okay? I'm not taking a caller right yet, but anyway. Everybody, now think about this, okay? Oak, drawers, magazines, coasters. What is this? What am I talking about? What's my word? We're going to play again in the next half hour. Stay tuned. It's the morning show, and I'm going to drop over to the community calendar as always. Hey, Lakefest is this weekend in Culver. Justin Croix coming in tomorrow, and we're going to do some interviews that will air on Wednesday, Thursday, and Friday talking about the big event. Of course, Sunday, they always have the Lions Club Pancake Breakfast for this. Car show on Saturday as well, Sunday as well. I meant Sunday for that breakfast. Anyway, Miss Max pageant, that's always fun. I think that Jackie Frayne was Miss Max and Cucky one time back in the day. I believe that Ted Hayes talked about that on the radio. Hey, they've got the Lake Fest Parade also at Culver Lake Fest. A lot going on. Hot dog eating contest. Who will be the local champion? Will the local champion be able to keep up with Joey Chestnut? Cornhole tournament as well. Fireman's Fest. Live music. A couple bands. The Super Cools will be there. Night Shift Band all on Saturday. And they'll have Saturday fireworks as well. Culver Lake Fest. Check it out. And also the Northern Indiana Power from the Past show. The Antique Show is this weekend. Don't forget about the Hoosier Valley Railroad's Train Museum. Did I say that right? Anyway, they have train rides all season. Some ice cream trains, too. And let's talk about Thursday's big event, Stars and Stripes and Steam. Let's go back to the Power of the Past. There is a detailed brochure on WKVI's community calendar about all the events. A lot of events you can check out there. They'll have a horse pull one day. This year, they're featuring Oliver and Hart. I remember talking about Power from the Past with Chris and Bob Smith. That was always fun to getting to visit with them. I saw Bob not long ago. I was in Winnemac for a remote for Tim Wigand at Ace Hardware. And Bob Smith pulled up and I'm like, Bob Smith, is that you? Wow, that was good. That's good memories. So yeah, Power from the Past. Check it all out. It happens Thursday, Friday, Saturday, and Sunday. Kids Closet's going to have a backpack event on the 19th and on the 20th from 5 to 7 p.m. and 5 to 6 p.m. respectively, at the North Judson United Methodist Church Fellowship Hall. It'll be a great event for kids who need something and need a little extra help with this backpack, getting ready for school. Hard to believe, back to school is coming up, right? Okay, who's coming in? We've got Mayor Dennis Eastock coming in from the city of Knox. He's going to be talking about Thursday's event and going over what they found in the time capsule.
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4: Well, right now, time to jump on the air with Knox Mayor Dennis Eastock. Danny, good morning.
11: Good morning, Rick.
4: Hey, thanks for being willing to jump on the phone with me and get this interview going. Hey, first off, I have to ask you, we're going to talk about something that's happening this Thursday, the big deal. But I want to ask you about last week's time capsule opening. Denny, that was that sounded like a really great thing to see. What did you find?
11: Well, to be honest, we found a lot of paperwork was in there. We got an old license plate, I believe it was Dewey Anderson's from 1976. We got some items from some contractors way back in the day, some newspapers from back in 76. I think it was the Democrat and the Republican, because back then we had two papers, local papers. It was the Republican and the Democrat. Somebody dropped some of those items in there. We had an American flag in there and some pictures and some letters.
4: Cool. Well, that's now, are you going to do one for this 250th, and it could be opened in 50 years again?
11: Yeah, we are. We are. We're going to reestablish it. I think, you know, 50 years, a lot of the papers was damaged because of the moisture and all that.
4: Oh, okay.
11: So, yeah, they didn't laminate anything back there back then. The box that they used, you know, was a styrofoam-type box. So it wasn't moisture-proof. So a lot of the letters that were written from people and all that was destroyed.
4: Oh, that's so, still a good find, I'm sure. Mayor Dennis Eastock will be in to talk about this Thursday's big event. Stay tuned. The interview continues after the break.
0: Looking for a place to belong? 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
4: So there will be a time capsule for this generation so that the next can see what was going on back in 2026.
11: And that's what we're kind of hoping in the time capsule, that we'll open that way. You know, I was, as being a mayor, I was hoping that, okay, we're going to see what they were thinking, what their vision for Knox would be in 50 years. But it was exciting.
4: Well, let's talk about this Thursday. The historic Big Boy 4014 is making a stop in Knox. Give us a little background on this train, Denny.
11: Well, this train is, you know, it's going back home. You know, I've had people, you know, why is it stopping in Knox? Well, it's, you know, it's a maintenance stop. All of them are maintenance stops. They travel X amount of miles, and then they have to stop to do whatever maintenance they have to. It will arrive in Knox. Projected time is 12:30 Central Time, but that can change. You know, if you got any delays or anything, that can change. We're going to have food vendors. You know, where the old Moose parking lot was, they're going to be selling T-shirts. We will have some handicap parking in the community center. It's first come, first serve for the handicap parking. But we're expecting probably 5,000-6,000 people into Knox.
4: Sounds like a fun day.
11: It's going to be a busy day. You know, we're trying right now. My chief, police chief, is putting together traffic control, and we're just trying to put everything so we're ready for the wave of people that's going to be coming. So, and one thing that we are doing also is, and I want to express to the people now, you're going to have cars parking on the side of the street, and, you know, it's a public street, so, you know, we got to let them park there. But also, I want the people to know that will be a free yard sale day. So if they want to have a yard sale that day to capitalize on all the people, they're more than welcome. The only thing I do stress is if you're planning on selling any type of food products, you need to check with the county health department first to make sure you don't need a permit and you can, you know, sell the items that you want to do, because, you know, we've heard that some people kind of want to do that. So I'm just, be cautious and call the health department up.
4: All right, it happens this Thursday. Find the complete information on WKVI's community calendar on the block there for the Big Boy. Mayor, thanks for taking time for us today.
11: Thank you, Rich.
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0: 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Find out more by tuning in at 8. Also coming up at 8, Knox's Redevelopment Commission will be meeting on Wednesday this week and will be discussing several items, including an update on Sunnyside Estates. More details at 8. 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I'm Becca Shepherd from the WKVI Information Center.
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2: From the Tri-County Weather Center today, chance of showers, maybe a thunderstorm around, a high right around 83, 40% chance of rain. Tonight, more rain, but a slight chance, only 10%, and a low of 64. For the weekend, Saturday, partly sunny, 83. Saturday night, cloudy and 63 the low. Sunday, sunny and 84. Sunday night, clear and a low of 63. And your outlook for Monday, sunny and 87. To see the extended forecast, visit our website, WKVI.com.
3: Well, we are excited about this weekend's Culver Lake Fest for 2026. 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
4: Thank you, Rich. 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Our festival opens at 4 o'clock on Friday. Some of our highlights of Friday include the Miss Max pageant, as well as our Salute the Troops flag ceremony and an honor ceremony honoring all of our first responders. We'll have live music Friday night, and then on Saturday, we will have our Waves of Freedom 5K run, our annual Lake Fest parade, and entertainment all throughout the day, and finally concluding on Saturday night with fireworks. 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
5: Hey, good morning, Rich and everybody.
3: Kafan, if there was some way that I could get that message to McDonald's corporate about the chopped beefsteak sandwich, they could make an old man happy.
5: Well, hopefully they're listening to us.
3: Oh, my goodness. Well, who wouldn't want to listen to you, Kafan, on the radio?
5: You know, they would like to hear from you what you want to be brought back.
3: Okay. Well, we're celebrating. We'll take what we can get, whatever bones they throw us. And, of course, America's 250. We're celebrating that fried apple pie.
5: Yes, we still have that while supplies last, and the baked blueberry pies. Yay!
3: It is blueberry season, of course. Everybody's out picking blueberries and that time of the year, right?
5: Oh, I love blueberries, and they're good for you. They have a lot of antioxidants in them. Yeah.
3: For sure. Well, is there anything else going on special at McDonald's we should let everybody know? Except, you know, of course, 24 hours. 24 hours in little old Knox, Indiana, right?
5: Yay, I love 24 hours. And then we have the FIFA soccer meal still while supplies last. And then we have our refresher drinks. Yay!
3: It's a fun summer at McDonald's, right?
5: Yes, we have a lot going on.
3: Okay, it's Kafan every Monday here on the local McRadio show. Kafan, stay with me. We'll be back right after the break.
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3: I guess they are. Oh, my goodness. Hey, it's Kafan every Monday here on the Local McRadio Show. Stay tuned. 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
5: Oh, Rich, have you heard anything more about your eyes? A lot of my customers and I would like to know how that's going.
3: Well, I had my initial appointments, and I'm supposed to be getting a surgery within the next 3 to 4 weeks, and they're going to do my left eye first. It is cornea replacement. It's a transplant, cadaver cornea transplant, and lens replacement due to cataracts. So left eye, he said, is worse, so that's going to be first.
5: Okay, and then now, how long do you have to wait from the left eye to go to the right eye?
3: So he said 6 to 8 weeks. I guess my surgeon, his name, get this, is Dr. D, but it's Dworkanathan is his real name. So Dr. D told me that it's going to be about 6 to 8 weeks. But here's the hard part. Everybody knows that I have a hard time sitting still, okay? I don't know if it's adult ADD or whatever, but I just can't stay still very long. Kafan, I have to lay flat on my back for Wednesday, Thursday, Friday, Saturday, Sunday, and then Monday I go back. And if it took, I guess they put an air bubble in your eye, and the air bubble has to force the cornea tissue to seal to the next layer of your eye. So he said that if I am standing up, the air bubble is going to rise. So that's why I have to lay flat on my back, so that the air bubble stays centered and it pushes in. And so I am hoping that that air bubble works, because if not, I get another air bubble and another 6 days flat on my back.
5: Oh, I've never heard of that. Is so sad, Rich. I could not do that. I mean, I'm like you, because we grew up where we worked hard and you're a go-getter. How could you be on your back for 6 days? Oh, my gosh.
3: Ted Hayes and I were talking about his eye surgery, and he had to lie flat on his stomach for like 2 weeks, I think. It was, poor Ted. I mean, my goodness.
5: your stomach, oh my, I can never sleep on my tummy because I can't breathe as well and it hurts.
3: Well, the hardest thing is going to be in the middle of the night because I do sleep on my side. So to roll over, I can't roll over on my side in the middle of the night. I'm going to have to figure out some way to, if I turn, maybe something, I'll stick something there to poke me or something to make me not turn over in bed.
5: Oh, so. You might have to get like a... two pit bulls, but one on the left and one on the right, and then they'll keep you right on your back.
3: All righty, Kapon, we'll be back with our funny and our word of encouragement. Stay tuned.
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3: Well, Kapon, make me laugh.
5: This one's going to be hard, but it's cute. The answer is, okay, what gets wetter the more it dries?
3: What gets wetter the more it dries? All I can think about is our grand puppy that comes over and likes to use the cat fountain and slurps all over it. But that's not it.
5: No, it's a towel. A towel. It gets wetter the more it dries.
3: Oh, that's clever, Kapon. That is clever.
5: Yeah, isn't that cute?
3: It is.
5: I like that one. So I thought we would all like that one.
3: Love it.
5: And then my positive quote is from Dr. Charles Stanley. I love this. This is so pretty. It says, "The Lord never lets go of his children, whom he will continue to protect and guide throughout life."
3: It is Kapon every Monday here. The McRadio Show on 99.3 Local Community Radio. Thanks so much, my friend.
5: Oh, Rich, thanks for having me. And we're all praying for you for your eye surgery.
3: Thanks, my friend. Have a good week.
5: You too, Rich. Bye-bye.
3: I love, love, love our Vinyl Gold Nugget segments with Donnie B. Donnie, who do you have for us now?
10: The great Percy Sledge.
3: When a man loves a woman?
10: Yes. That song is synonymous for his number one song, number one hit, 1966, When a Man Loves a Woman. According to his account, though, the inspiration for the song came because his girlfriend left him for a modeling career after he was laid off from a construction job in 1965.
3: Oh my gosh. Love it. Well, here it is right now, Percy Sledge's number one song, When a Man Loves a Woman.

0: There's a 21-year-old woman in North Texas who has a home bakery, and people line up down a sidewalk before sunrise to buy them from her front porch. Here's Angela Henson and some of her customers.
1: I'm Angela, and I run a bakery off my front porch. I wake up really early. I would say my average time is 2:30 in the morning.
2: My husband got up at 5 in the morning. She is amazing. I love everything about what she's doing. Her goodies are phenomenal, and they're well worth the wait. We got here a little after 6 o'clock this morning.
3: I think she has this really cute and unique social media presence. You're just rooting for her. The community's really embraced her.
1: Hey, here's some pies for you guys.
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0: Time for another Vinyl Gold Nugget here on WKVI. And Donnie, I bet if I said, I'm so dizzy, what would you tell me?
6: I would agree with you, first of all.
0: Oh, okay.
6: This guy, Tommy Rowe, most famous for the songs Sheila in 1962 and Dizzy in 1969, as well as these top 40 hits, Sweet Pea, Hooray for Hazel, and Jam Up and Jelly Tight. In 1969, Dizzy went to number one in the U.S., the U.K., and Canada. And in November of that year, he actually did a guest spot on the show Green Acres. Crazy. I know. I've never seen that episode, though. He was inducted into the Georgia Music Hall of Fame in 1986.
0: Tommy Rowe, right now here on Vinyl Gold, WKVI.

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1: it.
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10: My husband makes video games for a living. I was like, dude, how did you get that job making video games? And he said, well, it's perfectly obvious. I fought my way through several levels. And I recommend that you go out with a man who plays video games. You go out with a man who reads comic books. You date a man who collects action figures. Go out with that man, marry that man. Do you know why? That man is home. Right now, dude is home. He's got a curio shelf and he's got to organize his action figures. And I've hung out with guys like him almost my entire life, and I've had to cut some people off. You can't hang out with everybody forever. I've drawn a line in the sand, and it's right before the war reenactment, guys. Okay? Do you know how far into the dork forest you have to go to get to the war reenactment, guys?
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7: Fox News, I'm Gianna Gelosi. The Senate returns today under a dark cloud after the sudden death of Senator Lindsey Graham.
11: The Washington, D.C. medical examiner's preliminary examination found that the 71-year-old suffered an aortic dissection, or essentially complications from cardiovascular disease. Emergency crews responded to a report of chest pain at a home listed as one of Graham's addresses.
7: It's Fox's Alex Hogan. Lindsey Graham was 71. The U.S. conducting a fresh round of strikes against Iran last night in an attempt to counter Tehran's aggression in the Strait of Hormuz.
12: The U.S. military says it hit dozens of Iranian targets overnight. This in response to Iran hitting another container ship on Sunday in the Strait of Hormuz. Iran, meanwhile, says it targeted United States military facilities in Bahrain and destroyed radar systems in Oman.
7: It's Fox's Jonathan Savage. 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
15: A LaPorte man is deceased after opening fire on an Indiana State Trooper.
16: I'm Becca Shepherd for Surf Internet from the WKVI Information Center.
15: At approximately 5:30 a.m. on Friday, July 10th, Indiana State Troopers responded to I-94 to assist Berrien County, Michigan authorities in a stolen vehicle pursuit that had crossed into Indiana. During the pursuit, the suspect fired multiple rounds from a rifle and pointed the weapon at pursuing officers. The chase continued off I-94 onto local roads. An Indiana State Trooper later located the suspect vehicle, a silver 2019 Ford F-150, near I-94 and U.S. 421. While behind the vehicle, a collision occurred between the suspect's truck and the trooper's patrol car. The suspect then opened fire from inside the truck, striking both the patrol vehicle and the trooper multiple times before fleeing the scene. A large-scale manhunt was then initiated. At approximately 9:16 a.m., the Lake County Sheriff's Aviation Unit located the Ford F-150 concealed in a tree line in rural LaPorte County. The suspect was later found deceased in a nearby cornfield with injuries consistent with gunshot wounds. The suspect has been identified as Kevin W. Myers, age 54, of LaPorte. The injured trooper has been identified as Sergeant Justin Heflin, a 12-year veteran of the Indiana State Police. Sergeant Heflin underwent successful surgery and is currently in stable condition.
17: Counselors, we've had the public hearing. We've heard discussion. We've had letters of recommendation. What is the pleasure of the council?
18: Bill, I would make a motion to suspend the rules on third pass and pass on third read.
17: Ms. Monroe moves to suspend the rules and pass on third read. May I have a second?
19: Second.
17: Second by Mr. Neer. Roll call, please.
20: Mr. Clevenger?
17: Aye.
20: Mrs. Monroe?
21: Aye.
20: Mr. Neer?
22: Aye.
20: Mr.
22: Tardy? Aye.
15: And with that, the town of Culver has become the latest community to approve a DORA, or a designated outdoor refreshment area, in the downtown. The measure passed unanimously with overwhelming public support during the public meeting. No attendees spoke out against the measure. A DORA is a state-authorized district where adults 21 and older can purchase alcoholic beverages from participating vendors and consume them outdoors within specifically marked boundaries. Authorized in Indiana in 2023, over 50 Hoosier communities have adopted these zones to boost downtown foot traffic and support local businesses. Culver now joins Rochester, Goshen, and Warsaw as towns with a DORA. The Knox Redevelopment Commission will meet on Wednesday to receive updates on several ongoing projects, including Sunnyside Estates, a downtown parking lot demolition, and the city's facade grant program. This meeting is scheduled to begin at 4:30 p.m. Central Time at Knox City Hall, which is located at 101 West Washington Street in Knox. After the approval of the June 17 meeting minutes, commissioners are expected to hear an update on the Sunnyside Estates project. The agenda also includes reports on the downtown parking lot demolition and the city's facade grant application program. Commission members are also expected to discuss the next steps for the property located at 18 South Main Street. The commission will sign vouchers before adjourning the meeting. The public is invited to attend this meeting.
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0: For the Tri-County Weather Center today, sunny and a high of 88. Tonight, clear and 66. For Tuesday, sunny and hot, high of 91. Heat index right around 98. Tuesday night, clear and 70. Your outlook for Wednesday, sunny and hot and a high of 92. To see the extended forecast, visit our website, WKVI.com.
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1: Hey, thanks for staying with the WKVI Morning Show, going into our 8 o'clock hour. What's going on at Winnemac Chrysler Dodge Jeep Ram? Well, Darwin Kniebel's in just a little bit to talk about it. Hey, Max Murray's also going to be in to talk about a service special they have going on. It's Fun Community Radio. Don't forget to check out the community calendar for all the events going on this week. Culver Lake Fest. Also, Power from the Past. But right now, who can help you plan those summer meals? Yeah, you know. Here are the Meat and Produce Radio Hot Buys from Five Star. Here is Lenny D.
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36: Keep on Rocking Me, the Steve Miller Band. Rock band formed in 1966 in San Francisco. The band is led by Steve Miller on guitar and lead vocals. The band achieved number one success with the song The Joker in 1973. Other hits include Rockin' Me, Take the Money and Run, Fly Like an Eagle, Jet Airliner, Jungle Love, and Abracadabra. The band was inducted into the Rock and Roll Hall of Fame in 2016.
1: It's the Steve Miller Band here on WKVI.

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4: Okay.
5: So that's a jumbo, all beef, and you know our dogs now are what we call our fried dog. 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
4: Catch one of the daily specials at Baileytown Burgers. It's America's Burger. Hey, let's take a look at WKVI's community calendar. The big news, a couple events this week. How about Culver Lake Fest? It's going on Friday, Saturday, and Sunday. Regular festival food, of course, there. They'll have a special salute to troops flag ceremony taking place on Friday. Miss Max registration is at 5 o'clock on Friday as well. And they'll have live music that night. The pageant's there. Beer garden will be open. It's at the park area. Going to be going through the events with Justin Croy this week on WKVI. Saturday's got a hot dog eating. Like Saturday's hot dog eating contest, and Saturday they also have a turtle and frog race. That sounds fun. Okay, a lot going on, Culver Lake Fest, but then let's look at Winamac. It is time for the annual Power from the Past show. That takes place on Thursday, starting Thursday, and you can enjoy that Thursday, Friday, and Saturday. This year, they are featuring Oliver and Hart Parr. There's a lot going on at this event in Winamac at the park. Of course, they have a flag raising every day, and they'll start off the events, and you can check out some things that were done in days gone by. Other events include a horse pull. They'll have a cruise in. Headhunters Car Club is sponsoring that. So check out the daily schedule of events for Power from the Past. It's all on WKVI's community calendar. Yeah, that's this week. It's a big week. Also, Thursday in the city of Knox, Mr. Big Boy is here. Yeah, the Big Boy 4014 train will arrive on Thursday between 12:30 and 1:30, and they'll make a stop. It's a big festival day in Knox, so do not miss that. Check out all the community calendar events on WKVI.com. You can find it on the community calendar page, brought to us on air by Papa Farm Pizza. That wood-fired pizza truck is out for the season. They open daily, the restaurant, Tuesday through Saturday at 3 p.m.
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4: Wow, I was sad to hear about this. I'd never heard about this before, but Huey Lewis explained on a recent podcast why music is no longer a part of his life. It has to do with him losing his hearing, which began several years ago.
6: I can't hear music. Music is not part of my life anymore. I can't find pitch in the music. 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The cochlear, which is my only reliable form of hearing, distorts the music a little bit in the same way it distorts people's voices. It makes pitch impossible to hear. I can hear conversation. If I pull these things out, I'm deaf.
4: Wow, I don't know. It'd be toss-up. I think hearing would be probably the last thing that I'd like to lose. I don't know. Oh, sorry to hear that, Mr. Huey Lewis, a musical great here on Vinyl Gold Radio.
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1: Well, right now, time to jump on the air with Knox Mayor Dennis Eastock. Danny, good morning.
2: Good morning, Rick.
1: Hey, thanks for being willing to jump on the phone with me and get this interview going. Hey, first off, I have to ask you, we're going to talk about something that's happening this Thursday, the big deal. But I want to ask you about last week's time capsule opening. Denny, that was that sounded like a really great thing to see. What did you find?
2: Well, to be honest, we found a lot of paperwork was in there. We got an old license plate, I believe it was Dewey Anderson's from 1976. We got some items from some contractors way back in the day, some newspapers from back in 76. I think it was the Democrat and the Republican, because back then we had two papers, local papers. It was the Republican and the Democrat. Somebody dropped some of those items in there. We had American flag in there and some pictures and some letters.
1: Cool. Well, that's now, are you going to do one for this 250th, and it could be opened in 50 years again?
2: Yeah, we are. We're going to reestablish it. I think, 50 years, a lot of the papers was damaged because of the moisture and all that.
1: Oh, okay.
2: So, yeah, they didn't laminate anything back there back then. The box that they used, was a styrofoam type box. So it wasn't moisture proof. So a lot of the letters that were written from people and all that was destroyed.
1: Oh, that's so, still a good find, I'm sure. Mayor Dennis Eastock will be in to talk about this Thursday's big event. Stay tuned. The interview continues after the break.
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1: So there will be a time capsule for this generation so that the next can see what was going on back in 2026.
2: And that's what we're kind of hoping in the time capsule that we open that way. I was, as being a mayor, I was hoping that, okay, we're going to see what they were thinking, what their vision for Knox would be in 50 years. But it was exciting.
1: Well, let's talk about this Thursday. The historic Big Boy 4014 is making a stop in Knox. Give us a little background on this train, Denny.
2: Well, this train is, it's going back home. I've had people, why is it stopping in Knox? Well, it's, it's a maintenance stop. All of them are maintenance stops. They travel X amount of miles, and then they have to stop to do whatever maintenance they have to. It will arrive in Knox. Projected time is 12:30 Central Time, but that can change. If you got any delays or anything, that can change. We're going to have food vendors. Where the old Moose parking lot was, they're going to be selling T-shirts. We will have some handicap parking in the community center. It's first come, first serve for the handicap parking. But we're expecting probably 5,000-6,000 people into Knox.
1: Sounds like a fun day.
2: It's going to be a busy day. We're trying right now. My chief, police chief, is putting together traffic control, and we're just trying to put everything so we're ready for the wave of people that's going to be coming. So, and one thing that we are doing also is, and I want to express to the people now, you're going to have cars parking on the side of the street, and it's a public street, so we got to let them park there. But also, I want the people to know that will be a free yard sale day. So if they want to have a yard sale that day to capitalize on all the people They're more than welcome. The only thing I do stress is if you're planning on selling any type of food products, you need to check with the county health department first to make sure you don't need a permit and you can, you know, sell the items that you want to do, because, you know, we've heard that some people kind of want to do that. So I'm just, be cautious and call the health department up.
1: 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Find the complete information on WKVI's community calendar on the block there for the big boy. Mayor, thanks for taking time for us today.
2: Thank you, Rich.
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1: 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Hey, I want to give you a reminder here at WKVI. We're excited about getting to promote local festivals and events. And one big one on WKVI's community calendar is the Spirit of Summerfest in San Pierre. Yeah, it's coming up on the 31st and August 1st. It'll kick off on Friday night with the Car and Bike Cruise In from 5 to 9 with live music. And, of course, they've got the beer garden as well. Saturday's Dog Face Bridge 5K Run and Walk. There will be a dunk tank to help raise funds for the North Judson San Pierre girls basketball team. Car, bike, and tractor show. Pickleball tournament. Cornhole tournament. Novelty booths. The beer garden, of course, opens 11 a.m. and music from 11:30 in the morning to 6 p.m. 50-50 raffles all day going on, too. Find and follow them on Facebook. And you can check out their block on WKVI's community calendar for this fun summer event, the Spirit of Summerfest in St. Pierre. It's on Friday the 31st and Saturday, August 1st. 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It's pizza worth driving for, 772-5888. They open again Tuesday through Saturday at 3 p.m.
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1: And I called the last puzzle because we had five clues in and nobody got it. Well, Mary Beth finally got it. 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Remember, everybody gets a play for the day. We're starting a new puzzle this time. 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
1: How about Thursday's special, Matt?
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1: Okay.
8: So that's a jumbo, all beef. 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That's a deep fried dog in beef tallow. Got to be one of the best tasting dogs out there.
1: Catch one of the daily specials at Baileytown Burgers. It's America's Burger. Okay, starting a new puzzle here on What's My Word? The first clue is colorful. Colorful. We'll pick it up tomorrow in the 6 o'clock hour, brought to us by our friends at Good To Go, celebrating 85 years.
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0: 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A young man, Yijit Arasayan, has the new world record. That would be 760 clicks in a minute. Wow. Well, of course, this repeated clicking on a mouse for all these years has probably led to the demise of the base of my thumbs. We'll see what the hand doctor has to say about that. Gotta love Medicare.
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0: A sheriff's department in North Carolina is rolling out a humanoid robot that they plan to use for hostage negotiation. Here's Forsyth County Sheriff Bobby Kimbrough.
1: We could send a humanoid into that same situation and accomplish the same things. Hostage negotiation, breach the door, go inside of the house, do all the talking and recording. I can program it to do whatever I want to do, hit buttons. As you saw, it started fighting, it started dancing, it talks. Any motion that I wanted to do, I can program it to do.
0: Hey, that could save some lives.
2: Ugh, my storage is full. I have to delete some photos. Don't need these. Our holiday world trip?
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4: The one of Mom's hair after riding Thunderbird?
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4: 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The three most common ones are vacuum, continuum, and moo moo. I don't even know what that is, but that came into English from Hawaiian. There you go, from our Did You Know category.
5: I love this story. In New York, true story, I'm not making this up, the owner of an ice cream truck called Snow Cone Joe was arrested for allegedly stalking his rival truck, Mr. Ding-a-ling. 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Yeah. It's been called the saddest turf war ever.
6: Coors just launched a new ice cream that is infused with their hard seltzer. They didn't pitch that on Shark Tank, they pitched that on Drunk Tank.
7: Oh.
8: 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Even more concerning, their new flavor, chocolate chip cookie toe.
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1: Fox News. I'm Chris Foster. South Carolina Senate Republican Lindsey Graham's cause of death is reported as aortic dissection, a sudden tear caused by clogged and hardened blood vessels.
2: South Carolina Governor Henry McMaster will appoint someone to fill Senator Graham's seat for the remainder of his term. President Trump has said he has someone in mind, but would wait a bit before saying who it is. This is separate from the special election that will take place, likely August 11th, to find who will replace Graham as a Republican nominee for Senate. He had won his June primary.
1: Fox and Jessica Rosenthal. Dozens more airstrikes are reported against Iran, with Iran firing at neighbors hosting American troops in retaliation.
3: Jordan, Oman, Bahrain, and Kuwait all took fire. The Kuwait is saying that border crossings, even an oil rig, were hit out there. There's been a lot of social media traffic suggesting that U.S. service members were injured in Kuwait. Those reports are not true.
1: Fox's Mike Tobin. 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
0: From the Tri-County Weather Center today, sunny and a high of 88. Tonight, clear and 66. For Tuesday, sunny and hot, high of 91. Heat index right around 98. Tuesday night, clear and 70. Your outlook for Wednesday, sunny and hot, and a high of 92. To see the extended forecast, visit our website, WKVI.com.
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0: Now let's take a look at WKVI's community calendar. The big news, a couple events this week. How about Culver Lake Fest? It's going on Friday, Saturday, and Sunday. Regular festival food, of course, there. They'll have a special salute to troops flag ceremony taking place on Friday. Miss Max registration is at 5 o'clock on Friday as well. And they'll have live music that night. The pageant's there. Beer garden will be open. It's at the park area. Going to be going through the events with Justin Croy this week on WKVI. Saturday's got a hot dog eating. Like Saturday's hot dog eating contest, and Saturday they also have a turtle and frog race. That sounds fun. Okay, a lot going on, Culver Lake Fest, but then let's look at Winamac. It is time for the annual Power from the Past show. That takes place on Thursday, starting Thursday, and you can enjoy that Thursday, Friday, and Saturday. This year, they are featuring Oliver and Hart Parr. There's a lot going on at this event in Winamac at the park. Of course, they have a flag raising every day, and they'll start off the events, and you can check out some things that were done in days gone by. Other events include a horse pull. They'll have a cruise in. Headhunters Car Club is sponsoring that. So check out the daily schedule of events for Power from the Past. It's all on WKVI's community calendar. Yeah, that's this week. It's a big week. Also, Thursday in City of Knox, Mr. Big Boy is here. Yeah, the Big Boy 4014 train will arrive on Thursday between 12:30 and 1:30, and they'll make a stop. It's a big festival day in Knox, so do not miss that. Check out all the community calendar events on WKVI.com. You can find it on the community calendar page, brought to us on air by Papa Farm Pizza. That wood-fired pizza truck is out for the season. They open daily, the restaurant, Tuesday through Saturday at 3 p.m. Our hospital, Pulaski Memorial Hospital, quality care closer to home. The director of the Integrated Behavioral Health Program, Catherine DeWan, is here on local radio.
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0: 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We appreciate them being in our Loyal Listener Club drawing box. 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

0: this one made me laugh. I guess there's a young, handsome vicar. Is that how you say that? I don't really know. But anyway, a priest at a church in England that has people going back to church because they think he's hot. He posts on TikTok and has received many lustrous comments like, hot priest. Here's one of his messages. Hey, watch that temptation. It's a sin.
1: Hello, I'm Father Jordan, and I'm delighted to be the new vicar here at St. Edward the Confessor in Romford. Come and say hello. We gather here regularly throughout the week, and of course on Sundays. Even if you haven't been for a while, we'd love to see you again. But this is just me saying hi to you. If you follow us on Facebook or on any of our social media, a welcome from me. God bless.
0: How about it? A young hot priest sending people back to church.
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3: Here's one about the Carpenters. In 1966, the Richard Carpenter Trio entered the Hollywood Bowl annual Battle of the Bands competition. They played a couple of instruments and won on June 24, 1966. They were signed by RCA Records, but that version of the iconic pop group failed to get off the ground. Karen became gradually more comfortable with singing, and the rest, as they say, is history.
0: Here's the Carpenters on Vinyl Gold.

0: want to give you a reminder here at WKVI. We're excited about getting to promote local festivals and events. And one big one on WKVI's community calendar is the Spirit of Summerfest in San Pierre. Yeah, it's coming up on the 31st and August 1st. It'll kick off on Friday night with the Car and Bike Cruise In from 5 to 9 with live music. 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Pickleball Tournament. Cornhole Tournament. Novelty Booths. The beer garden, of course, opens 11 a.m. and music from 11:30 in the morning to 6 p.m. 50-50 raffles all day going on, too. Find and follow them on Facebook. And you can check out their blog on WKVI's community calendar for this fun summer event, the Spirit of Summerfest in San Pierre. It's on Friday the 31st and Saturday, August 1st. 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It's pizza worth driving for, 772-5888. They open again Tuesday through Saturday at 3 p.m. Well, we are excited about this weekend's Culver Lake Fest for 2026. Justin Croy is on the air with me. Justin, give us the lowdown for Friday and Saturday.
1: Thank you, Rich. This year's Culver Lake Fest will take place July 17th, 18th, and 19th in the Town Park in beautiful Culver, Indiana on Lake Max in Kentucky. Our festival opens at 4 o'clock on Friday. Some of our highlights of Friday include the Miss Max pageant, as well as our Salute the Troops flag ceremony and an honor ceremony honoring all of our first responders. We'll have live music Friday night, and then on Saturday, we will have our Waves of Freedom 5K run, our annual Lake Fest parade, and entertainment all throughout the day, and finally concluding on Saturday night with fireworks. Sunday includes our annual car show and a new event this year. We will be having canoe races on Lake Max in Kentucky, our free throw contest, and several other events as well.
0: It is Culver Lake Fest, Friday, Saturday, and Sunday. For the complete schedule of events, check out WKVI's community calendar page on our website. Okay, if you heard about a hotel in the middle of nowhere, you'd probably imagine a Super 8. You wouldn't be willing to dip into your life savings to go, but how about this? A Silicon Valley startup is accepting reservations for a planned new hotel with prices ranging from $250,000 to $1 million per guest. And there's a good reason. It's that expensive. It'll be on the moon. Hard pass for me. A company called GRU Space is planning to build a permanent outpost on the lunar surface by 2032. I just want to say, why? Why? With early construction estimated to begin in 2029. I don't know. The accommodations will be more like camping than a five-star hotel. The structures will be inflatable and will be able to host up to 4 guests for multi-day stays. What if some kid pokes a key in it? Huh. Amenities include moonwalks, driving on the surface, and even golfing. There's no word on color TVs or entertainment streaming. Once the plan gets off the ground, literally, there's hope they can construct bigger, more solid structures in the future, using lunar materials and even bricks that would last longer and hold more guests. Before you start budgeting for this, the $250,000 starting price is only for the stay. You need a lot more to get there. And they say those costs would likely exceed $10 million. Oh my gosh. People, people, people.
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Beatles, The Fifth Dimension, The Stones, The Jefferson Airplane. What do all these artists have in common? They're all played on 99.3 Vinyl Gold, WKVI.

0: There's a 21-year-old woman in North Texas who has a home bakery, and people line up down a sidewalk before sunrise to buy them from her front porch. Here's Angela Henson and some of her customers.
1: I'm Angela, and I run a bakery off my front porch. I'll wake up really early. I would say my average time is 2:30 in the morning.
2: My husband got up at 5 in the morning. She is amazing. I love everything about what she's doing. Her goodies are phenomenal, and they're well worth the wait. We got here a little after 6 o'clock this morning. I think she has this really cute and unique social media presence. You're just rooting for her. The community's really embraced her.
1: Hey, here's some pies for you guys.
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1: Fox News, I'm Therese Crowley, a total workaholic senator who had fun doing it. As President Trump tells Fox, South Carolina Senator Lindsey Graham's cause of death, a tear in the aorta, hours after returning from Ukraine.
2: Senator Graham, who served as an Air Force lawyer in the 1980s, was a staunch advocate of using U.S. military power to protect democracy around the world, more recently in Ukraine. Although those views sometimes clash with growing isolationist sentiment in Washington, Senator Graham became a loyal defender of President Trump.
1: Fox's Jonathan Sari. CENTCOM completes a fourth wave of airstrikes against Iran's coastal radar, drones, missiles, and small boats attacking commercial vessels. A New Zealand actor, Sam Neill, is passed at age 78. Blockbuster career from Jurassic Park to Peaky Blinders to Damien in the Omen films. America's listening to Fox News.
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0: For the Tri-County Weather Center today, sunny and a high of 88. Tonight, clear and 66. For Tuesday, sunny and hot, high of 91. Heat index right around 98. Tuesday night, clear and 70. Your outlook for Wednesday, sunny and hot, and a high of 92. To see the extended forecast, visit our website, WKVI.com.
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0: 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It is my honor to be with you each and every day. Here's what I'd like you to do, though. I'd like you to be a part of the party here. Spread the news to your friends. Let them know this is the best place to hear all their favorite music, plus all the information they need to live their life a whole lot better. Thanks. Pop quiz time here on the John Tesh Radio Program. Welcome to Intelligence for Your Life. So which is worse, chugging an energy drink or downing a can of soda? What do you think? Well, registered dietitian Stephanie Clark tells us the energy drink is far worse. It's pretty much the same as soda in terms of calories, but not in terms of caffeine. The FDA limits soda to 71 milligrams per 12-ounce can of caffeine, but energy drinks, they can have four times that amount. Four times. You may think, cool, major caffeine buzz. However, we now know that much in one sitting can elevate your blood pressure significantly. You will get the jitters and your heart can even beat more quickly. Then you'll come crashing down. You're better off, say the experts, with a cup of coffee if you're interested in the caffeine.
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0: 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I'll tell you about JOMO travel, land snorkeling, and town sizing. Stand by.
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0: Here we go with this summer's travel trends and the lingo to go along with them so you can impress your friends. First, there's something known as town sizing, like downsizing your vacation. Instead of traveling to an expensive destination like Paris or the Hamptons, you go to a similar but smaller charming town like Quebec City or Mackinac Island, Michigan. The next trend is JOMO travel. JOMO is the joy of missing out instead of fear of missing out. People are embracing the chance to disconnect on vacation and choosing off-the-grid cabins. And then there's land snorkeling. Land snorkeling is basically immersing yourself in a walk through a tranquil meadow or forest. Land snorkeling. How about live tourism? Now, these are trips based around live events. For example, the next total solar eclipse is expected to pass over Portugal and Spain next August. Live tourism.
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0: want to give you a reminder here at WKVI. We're excited about getting to promote local festivals and events. And one big one on WKVI's community calendar is the Spirit of Summerfest in San Pierre. Yeah, it's coming up on the 31st and August 1st. It'll kick off on Friday night with the Car and Bike Cruise In from 5 to 9 with live music. And, of course, they've got the beer garden as well. Saturday's Dog Face Bridge 5K Run and Walk. There will be a dunk tank to help raise funds for the North Judson San Pierre girls basketball team. Car, bike, and tractor show. Pickleball tournament. Cornhole tournament. Novelty booths. The beer garden, of course, opens 11 a.m. and music from 11:30 in the morning to 6 p.m. 50-50 raffles all day going on, too. Find and follow them on Facebook. And you can check out their blog on WKVI's community calendar for this fun summer event, the Spirit of Summerfest in San Pierre. It's on Friday the 31st and Saturday, August 1st. 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
0: Well, Monday's mean. 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
2: Hey, good morning, Rich and everybody.
0: Kafan, if there was some way that I could get that message to McDonald's corporate about the chopped beefsteak sandwich, they could make an old man happy.
2: Well, hopefully they're listening to us.
0: Oh, my goodness. Well, who wouldn't want to listen to you, Kafan, on the radio?
2: You know, they would like to hear from you what you want to be brought back.
0: Okay. Well, we're celebrating. We'll take what we can get, whatever bones they throw us. And, of course, America's 250. We're celebrating that fried apple pie.
2: Yes, we still have that while supplies last, and the baked blueberry pies. Yay!
0: Yay! It is blueberry season, of course. Everybody's out picking blueberries and that time of the year, right?
2: Oh, I love blueberries, and they're good for you. They have a lot of antioxidants in them. Yeah.
0: For sure. Well, is there anything else going on special at McDonald's we should let everybody know? Except, you know, of course, 24 hours. 24 hours in little old Knox, Indiana, right?
2: Yay! I love 24 hours. And then we have the FIFA soccer meal still while supplies last. And then we have our refresher drinks. Yay!
0: It's a fun summer. McDonald's, right?
2: Yes, we have a lot going on.
0: Okay, it's Kafan every Monday here on the local McRadio show. Kafan, stay with me. We'll be back right after the break.
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0: Well, Kafan, what's going on in your world?
2: Oh, I wanted to tell everybody, I learned something on, it was like maybe a PBS station, about mosquitoes, like what color you wear that will make them bite you.
0: What?
2: And I wanted to share, I want to share this with the listeners. If you are wearing black or red, you're more likely to get bitten. But if you wear white, green, or purple, they will stay away from you.
0: I've never heard that before. How can I be 65 years old and have never heard this?
2: And now, I discussed this at work the other day, and one of the guys I work with, he heard that, and he said he also heard that bees, if you wear black, you're more likely to get stung. They can see a lot better. They're smarter than what we thought.
0: I guess they are. Oh, my goodness. Hey, it's Kavana every Monday here on the Local McRadio Show. Stay tuned. We've got more coming up.
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0: Well, we're back with Kafan here on the Local McRadio Show. Kafan, what's up?
2: Oh, Rich, have you heard anything more about your eyes? A lot of my customers and I would like to know how that's going.
0: Well, I had my initial appointments, and I'm supposed to be getting a surgery within the next 3 to 4 weeks, and they're going to do my left eye first. It is cornea replacement. It's a transplant, cadaver cornea transplant, and lens replacement due to cataracts. So left eye, he said, is worse, so that's going to be first.
2: Okay, and then now, how long do you have to wait from the left eye to go to the right eye?
0: So he said 6 to 8 weeks. I guess my surgeon, his name, get this, is Dr. D, but it's Dworkanathan is his real name. So Dr. D told me that it's going to be about 6 to 8 weeks. But here's the hard part. Everybody knows that I have a hard time sitting still, okay? I don't know if it's adult ADD or whatever, but I just can't stay still very long. Kafan, I have to lay flat on my back for Wednesday, Thursday, Friday, Saturday, Sunday, and then Monday I go back. And if it took, I guess they put an air bubble in your eye, and the air bubble has to force the cornea tissue to seal to the next layer of your eye. So he said that if I am standing up, the air bubble is going to rise. So that's why I have to lay flat on my back, so that the air bubble stays centered and it pushes in. And so I am hoping that that air bubble works, because if not, I get another air bubble and another 6 days flat on my back.
2: Oh, I've never heard of that. Is so sad, Rich. I could not do that. I mean, I'm like you, because we grew up where we worked hard and you're a go-getter. How could you be on your back for 6 days? Oh, my gosh.
0: Ted Hayes and I were talking about his eye surgery, and he had to lie flat on his stomach for like 2 weeks, I think. It was, yeah, poor Ted. I mean, my goodness.
2: Your stomach? Oh, my, I can never sleep on my tummy because I can't breathe as well, and it hurts.
0: Well, the hardest thing is going to be in the middle of the night, because I do sleep on my side. So to roll over, I can't roll over on my side in the middle of the night. I'm going to have to figure out some way to, if I turn, maybe something, I'll stick something there to poke me or something to make me not turn over in bed.
2: Oh,
0: so
2: you might have to get like a two pit bulls, but one on the left and one on the right, and then they'll keep you right on your back.
0: All righty, Kafan, we'll be back with our funny and our word of encouragement. Stay tuned.
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0: yes, we're gearing up for opening day at everybody's favorite farm, Yellow River Farms, located 4 miles east of Knox on State Road 8. 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
2: This one's going to be hard, but it's cute. The answer is, okay, what gets wetter the more it dries?
0: What gets wetter the more it dries? All I can think about is our grand puppy that comes over and likes to use the cat fountain and slurps all over it. But that's not it.
2: No, it's a towel. A towel. It gets wetter the more it dries.
0: Oh, that's clever, Kafan. That is clever.
2: Yeah, isn't that cute?
0: It is.
2: I like that one. So I thought we would all like that one.
0: Love it.
2: And then my positive quote is from Dr. Charles Stanley. I love this. This is so pretty. It says, "The Lord never lets go of his children, whom he will continue to protect and guide throughout life."
0: It is Kafan every Monday here, the McRadio Show on 99.3 Local Community Radio. Thanks so much, my friend.
2: Oh, Rich, thanks for having me. And we're all praying for you for your eye surgery.
0: Thanks, my friend. Have a good week.
2: You too, Rich. Bye-bye.
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1: Let's talk about high school and college and the real world. According to a recent survey by the online school K-12, only one out of three recent high school graduates felt high school actually prepared them for the real world. Their top fears: managing money, living independently, and communicating effectively. So it's no surprise that 44% of high school grads are stressed about becoming financially secure, and 60% say they wish they'd been taught about credit, loans, or how to do their taxes. Me too. I didn't learn any of that in college. It's why a growing number of them want to become social media influencers. They don't feel they have the necessary life skills to start a traditional career, and one in three say they feel pressure to become content creators to make ends meet. And over half said their high schools encouraged them to explore, quote, alternative careers, like working in a skilled trade, doing gig work, and yes, becoming influencers.

I'm U.S. Transportation Secretary Sean Duffy. We all get distracted when we drive, whether it's from our phones or kids in the backseat bickering. But how we handle these distractions can be a matter of life or death. Before you get on the road for your next road trip, please put your phones on silent and take a mental note to focus.

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3: Question for you, Gib Gerard. Do you think that you could dance for 10 minutes a day if you knew it would lower your blood pressure?
4: I mean, yeah. I kind of dance in the car. I don't like, you know, do the full dancing, but upper body dancing to embarrass my kids.
3: What are you, one of those cars that drive itself?
4: No. You know, you're driving and you kind of like groove and you kind of move your upper body while you're doing it.
3: I don't think that's going to lower your blood pressure. Anyway, in a new study, people were asked to dance at a moderately intense level for 10 minutes a day by copying dance videos on YouTube. I want to see you doing this. And after 2 months of dancing daily, the study subjects had lowered their systolic and diastolic blood pressure significantly. The researchers say dancing gets your blood pumping and circulating. It makes blood vessels more flexible. And the head movements reduce the action of a protein that raises blood pressure. The head movements. So maybe the car thing is working.
4: I mean, look, we've talked about this before. That dancing is actually a very effective form of exercise. It's very effective cardiovascular exercise. So absolutely, learn dances, do them. If you can't take a dance class, learn them on YouTube. But what I find fascinating about dancing is, you know, in addition to this lowering of the blood pressure that we're talking about now, is it is the most effective antidepressant in the world. It is more effective than anything you could take in pill form, and it is the best, most antidepressant form of exercise.
3: Yeah, I agree. Now, my car, I have one of those new cars that tracks your eye movements.
4: Yes.
3: So if I move my head around, it's just going to say, stop it.
4: Yeah, pay attention to the road. Now, I'm not saying that dancing in my car is smart. I'm just saying it's the only dancing that I do.
3: Okay, well, you should do more. I'm going to get the videos out for it.

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4: Fox News, I'm Gianna Gelosi. The Senate coming back from recess, returning to work, but it's doing so without one of its most influential members after the sudden death of Senator Lindsey Graham from a torn aorta. President Trump remembering his political ally on Fox.
5: If I had Democrat problems, he could solve them. He was a man of all different abilities, actually, and he was a nice man. He was a great guy.
4: Graham had just returned from a trip to Ukraine. Kentucky Senator Mitch McConnell finally giving an update on his health.
6: In an open letter to Kentuckians Sunday night, Senator Mitch McConnell attributing his childhood fight with polio to a fall he suffered last month that rendered the 84-year-old briefly unconscious. McConnell saying his recovery will take time and that while he won't be on the Senate floor anytime soon, he's not taking a break from Senate business.
4: And that is Fox's Jeff Manasso reporting. 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
3: From the Tri-County Weather Center today, sunny and a high of 88. Tonight, clear and 66. For Tuesday, sunny and hot, high of 91. Heat index right around 98. Tuesday night, clear and 70. Your outlook for Wednesday, sunny and hot, and a high of 92. To see the extended forecast, visit our website, WKVI.com.
8: Well, we are excited about this weekend's Culver Lake Fest for 2026. Justin Croy is on the air with me. 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
9: Thank you, Rich. 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Our festival opens at 4 o'clock on Friday. 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

0: I'm John Tesh. 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
2: 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Thanks for joining us for Intelligence for Your Life. If you want to test your cognitive function, we now know there are two basic home tests that are surprisingly revealing. First, try naming as many animals as you can in 30 seconds. If you can't come up with at least 12, the experts say that's cause for concern. If you can name 18 or more animals, that's a very good sign. I watch a lot of Planet Earth, so maybe I can pull this off. Next, try spelling world backwards or other five-letter words backwards. Or try recalling a short list of three items after a few minutes. These kinds of verbal fluency and memory recall tests are very simple ways to spot early changes in your brain health. But don't panic if you blank occasionally. Everybody has mental lapses. It's only a problem if it's consistent. Now you can try it.
3: Intelligence for your life. It's free, you know.
2: And coming up, the latest nutrition trend isn't new at all, really. It's 50,000 years old, and it might help you live longer if you can stop laughing at the name. Stand by for this.

0: 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It's Vinyl Gold, WKBI.
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0: Well, proving everything old is new again, the latest TikTok trend is called water-based cooking. 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And they're not wrong, by the way. Scientist and registered dietitian Dr. Michelle Davenport studies how to slow aging. She says cooking with water or broth reduces compounds called advanced glycation end products, or AGEs, that are formed when food is cooked with high heat, like roasting or frying. And AGEs are linked to aging and disease. They can cause inflammation and damage collagen, which can cause wrinkles to form at an earlier age. Water-based cooking also helps preserve nutrients and supports digestion and blood sugar. Plus, when people eat broth-based soup, they naturally consume about 20% fewer calories overall, but feel just as full as if they'd eaten 20% more. It's because foods with a high water content stay in your stomach longer.
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Here we go with some intelligence for a sunny day. Let's call it that. First, you can get sunburned even if you're under an umbrella at a restaurant, pool, or beach, because even the most opaque umbrellas only block 3/4 of the sun's UV rays. However, the sand, concrete, and water still do reflect UV rays. So if you're shopping for a beach umbrella, dermatologist Dr. Rachel Nazarian recommends getting one that has an ultraviolet protection factor, or UPF, rating. And even if you're shaded all day, reapply your sunscreen every 2 hours, because in studies, people without sunscreen were more likely to get burned under an umbrella than people wearing sunscreen. And then, why does your nose always burn first? Dr. Nazarian says it's because our noses are generally oilier than the rest of our skin, so sunscreen wears off faster. They also stick out further, getting more sun exposure. That simple. And then, which is worse, using a tanning bed or sunbathing? Dr. Nazarian says both are damaging, but a tanning bed can give off 15 times more UV rays than sunshine. Plus, according to the World Health Organization, just one session in a tanning bed increases the odds of melanoma by a full 20%. Just one session. So we got to skip the tanning bed.

0: John Tesh. What is this place? This is the place where you can solve your money problems, your family issues. You can lose 10 pounds here. The 411s, your life doesn't become a 911.
1: All right, Gid, let's. I think we're going to have people comment on this. And if you want, it's just john@tesh.com or on our Facebook page. If you know a friend is throwing a party and for whatever reason you weren't invited, our experts are saying go ahead and ask if you can attend. A study published in the journal Personality and Social Psychology said that people often misread the lack of an invite to a dinner party or casual gathering as a snub. They think it's intentional, but most people throwing a party don't mind if you join in. Researchers found that people often think they're excluded from plans on purpose, but in reality, the lack of an invite usually isn't personal. Most hosts didn't think of it, so you're supposed to ask them.
2: What? But so
1: can I come?
2: I know people in my life who the fact that you didn't think of them is personal, right? look, this is so much better than resentment. Right? It's so much better to say this than it is to hold on to this idea that you didn't get invited because of some, you know, some reason why you're being left out. I will say, I think use this, do this. I'm going to do this. But I will say I do know people who invite themselves to so many things that at a certain point you're like, hey, we just can't talk about it in front of this guy because he's going to end up showing up.
1: Yeah, we know. We have friends who, family friends, if you invite them and they'll ask if they can like bring their friend.
2: Yeah.
1: You know what I mean?
2: And usually the answer is sure.
1: Not for you. If I don't know the friend, why are they coming to my party?
2: We're really flying in the face of all this information. It's better than resentment. Ask to be invited.
1: Well done.

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5: Activities today and tomorrow at Parkview Haven in Francisville. Here's Barb Eckert, Activities Director.
6: Friday, we've got a car cruise in. We're hoping the weather holds out. Anybody can bring their classic. There's no awards given for that. There's no entry fee. We just want you to share your classic with those that remember it best. We also have Gordo's food truck out of Lafayette that will be here for the community or anybody that would like to partake of that food truck.
5: Saturday is the big day, Barb.
6: Yeah. Yeah, that's the market. We've got the summer market that we are going to be doing. And we have vendors that are coming that have their wares, whether it's crafts or food or whatever it may be. We also have the Two Sisters food truck that will be here. The patio will be bringing ice cream. And we also have you DJing.
5: Yeah, looking forward to it. We have a good time.
6: Yes, we do. Always.
5: Well, it's a big week, Parkview, and it's a beautiful place to be in. Such camaraderie and just a great atmosphere all the way around, Barb.
6: Thank you. Thank you. We enjoy what we do.
5: All right. It's all going on this week at Parkview Haven there in Francisville. Beautiful facility and love hanging out there. Okay, Barb, thanks for chatting with me, and we'll be passing on the word as I have been every day.
6: All right. Thank you very much.
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1: From our relationship files, did you know doing little acts of kindness for your significant other can make you happier even if you don't get a thank you or an act of kindness in return? This is according to new research from the University of Rochester. Listen to this. They found that people were much happier and they felt much closer to their partner on the days they went out of their way for their loved ones, even if their generosity went unnoticed. Now, this can be as simple as making them coffee in the morning or picking up their favorite takeout meal for dinner. Just doing something kind makes your life feel more meaningful. It's the act of you doing it, not the validation you get from the person receiving. So do something small, anything, for the one you love without any expectation at all of a thank you. You're going to feel closer to them, and you're going to feel awfully happy.

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5: Fox News, I'm Therese Crowley. President Trump speaking on the passing of his great friend in the Senate, Lindsey Graham, with news on the Strait of Hormuz. The U.S. is restoring the Iran blockade after a fourth round of CENTCOM strikes on Iran coastal radar boats, drones, and missiles.
6: We're going to keep the strait, and we'll probably run it. We'll become the guardian of the strait. Maybe we'll call it the guardian angel of the strait. And we should be reimbursed for that. When we do that, we're going to be reimbursed because the other nations are very wealthy. They're on our side.
5: Also telling Fox and Friends, Senator Graham was good at politics and had fun doing it. Cause of death, a tear in the aorta hours after return from Ukraine, and called President Trump to work on the Save America Act. Israel TV reports an Iran plot to assassinate President Trump in Turkey at the NATO summit, prompting that last-minute change of Air Force One on the way home. 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
9: A LaPorte man is deceased after opening fire on an Indiana State Trooper. I'm Becca Shepherd for Stark County Family Dentistry from the WKVI Information Center. At approximately 5:30 a.m. on Friday, July 10th, Indiana State Troopers responded to I-94 to assist Berrien County, Michigan authorities in a stolen vehicle pursuit that had crossed into Indiana. During the pursuit, the suspect fired multiple rounds from a rifle and pointed the weapon at pursuing officers. The chase continued off I-94 onto local roads. An Indiana State Trooper later located the suspect vehicle, a silver 2019 Ford F-150, near I-94 and U.S. 421. While behind the vehicle, a collision occurred between the suspect's truck and the trooper's patrol car. The suspect then opened fire from inside the truck, striking both the patrol vehicle and the trooper multiple times before fleeing the scene. A large-scale manhunt was then initiated. At approximately 9:16 a.m., the Lake County Sheriff's Aviation Unit located the Ford F-150 concealed in a tree line in rural LaPorte County. The suspect was later found deceased in a nearby cornfield with injuries consistent with gunshot wounds. The suspect has been identified as Kevin W. Myers, age 54, of LaPorte. The injured trooper has been identified as Sergeant Justin Heflin, a 12-year veteran of the Indiana State Police. Sergeant Heflin underwent successful surgery and is currently in stable condition. The Culver Town Council held a work session before its regular monthly meeting on Thursday night with those involved with the redevelopment of the Culver Theater property on Lakeshore Drive in downtown Culver. Demolition of the old structure took place on July 6th of this year, and the nonprofit group, the Max and Cucky Performing Arts Theater Foundation, or MPAT, has been working with the town since early this year and has been raising money and planning the replacement of the historic structure with a larger, modern performing arts venue. Early in the year, the group contracted with a small theater business consultant, Web Management Services, to undertake several studies. Kurt Neubauer, president of MPAT, reported to the council on the initial studies by Web.
10: It's just pretty plain obvious that having a single screen cinema is not really an effective use of space or even a remotely highly used facility. Our consultants made it very clear to us that trying to run any type of single screen movie theater would make no revenue at all and would really sit empty most of the time.
9: Current plans would include two multi-purpose rooms, a flat-floored performance area, and retractable seating, along with a catering kitchen and currently the possibility of a dining area on the roof of the structure. The Knox Redevelopment Commission will meet on Wednesday to receive updates on several ongoing projects, including Sunnyside Estates, a downtown parking lot demolition, and the city's facade grant program. This meeting is scheduled to begin at 4:30 p.m. Central Time at Knox City Hall, which is located at 101 West Washington Street in Knox. After the approval of the June 17 meeting minutes, commissioners are expected to hear an update on the Sunnyside Estates project. The agenda also includes reports on the downtown parking lot demolition and the city's facade grant application program. Commission members are also expected to discuss the next steps for the property located at 18 South Main Street. The commission will sign vouchers before adjourning the meeting. The public is invited to attend this meeting. The Pulaski County Council will meet this evening, Monday, July 13th, to consider funding requests, budget transfers, and to receive updates from county departments. The meeting is scheduled to begin at 6 p.m. Eastern Time at the Pulaski County Courthouse, which is located at 112 East Main Street in Winnemac. Following a space for public comment, council members will hear from representatives of the Baker-Tilly Municipal Unit Strategic Task Force. The agenda also includes reports from the sheriff, who's expected to discuss the commissary, a transfer request, and a pension update. The Community Development Commission Executive Director is scheduled to present a recommendation to amend tax abatement scoring rules. The EMS director is also expected to discuss ambulance cameras, deductible payments, and an ambulance. Council members will consider approval of the June 8th meeting minutes before reviewing several transfer requests. The meeting will conclude with a discussion of 2026 pay dates and any other business that may come before the council. The public is invited to attend this meeting, which will also be streamed live on YouTube.com. WKVI News and Information on the Hour is brought to you by Dr. Andrew Frazier and the staff over at Stark County Family Dentistry in Knox, now in their location on Highway 35 next to First Source Bank. 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
4: From the Tri-County Weather Center today, sunny and a high of 88. Tonight, clear and 66. For Tuesday, sunny and hot, high of 91, heat index right around 98. Tuesday night, clear and 70. Your outlook for Wednesday, sunny and hot, and a high of 92. To see the extended forecast, visit our website, WKVI.com. 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
14: Profit-taking in wheat, but corn and soybean futures add to the Friday gains. This is Hoosier Ag Today's Monday Midday Farm Market Update. The corn and bean markets are following crude oil higher today on Mideast tensions, crude up over $3. And Corn Belt hot and dry weather and forecasts paint a picture of some potential crop stress coming in. September corn at midday up a nickel and three quarters at 445 and a quarter. Dease 467 and three quarters, up 6 3/4. August beans up almost 7 cents, 11.98 and a half. September up 6 1/2, 11.87 and 3/4. Novi 11.96 and 3/4, up 6 cents. September wheat is now up as well, a penny higher, 6.41 and a quarter. August live cattle 235.72, up 52. August lean hogs 99.77, up 77. I'm Andy Eubank, Hoosier Ag Today, Indiana's farm network for 20 years.
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16: 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Grain markets trading green ish, I guess you'd say today. Beans leading the charge, up about 6 to 7. Corn up 5 to 6. Wheat markets have been choppy. Chicago wheat now trading slightly positive, but KC's down a little bit here. There's war premium going into the marketplace here today. There's weather premium going into the marketplace. Some parts of the northern plains in spring wheat areas are going to be pushing 100 degrees again today. They were there yesterday. So crop concerns, crop conditions are going to be in the news probably later today and then into tomorrow after the crop progress report comes out. Speaking of weather, we're heating up here, getting a lot more humid through the rest of the week, but no rain, at least through Friday. I'm Ryan Martin.
14: This is Hoosier Ag Today. It's the Monday Farm Market Preview, a brand new week, but we'll be looking at some of the consistent factors that may impact markets, certainly overseas. But Brian Basting, Advanced Trading, it's July, the middle of the month, so we're going to look at weather too.
17: No doubt that weather's got to be front and center now. We'll look at the weekend rainfall totals. We'll also be looking at the maps that will extend from 10 to 14 days out here. Hopefully we can get some cool weather for pollination, but markets can be very sensitive one way or another, Andy. We'll also be looking at the latest geopolitical developments. There certainly was some unsettled news in the Black Sea region there on Friday. We'll see how that transpired over the weekend, what the latest developments there are. We'll also continue to monitor China, Andy. We did see some sales last week of soybeans to China, and we'll continue to monitor that with the daily sales reports. Finally, we'll look at the latest crop ratings from the USDA.
14: That's Brian Basting, and I'm Andy Eubank. Hoosier Ag Today, 20 years serving Indiana farmers.
4: This is a Bloomberg Money Minute. Meta Platforms flip-flopping after an uproar about a recently launched AI tool that made photos on Instagram accounts available to anyone to use to create AI-generated images. Meta Platforms now ending that feature over privacy concerns, especially for minors. Oil shooting higher today, up above $75 a barrel as fighting between the U.S. and Iran continued overnight. And President Trump is calling for a 20% of all payments made on cargo ships going through the Strait of Hormuz to pay for U.S. protection. Well, on Wall Street, that's helping send stocks lower. Shares of chip makers taking a beating, like SK Hynix shares, down 9% after soaring 13% higher in their debut on Friday. The Dow down 0.5%, the Nasdaq 1.3% lower, the S&P down 0.2%. And with a slump in sales in China and costly U.S. tariffs at its luxury Audi and Porsche units,
18: Volkswagen is now considering eliminating upwards of 50,000 jobs. 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

0: All your favorite music plus intelligence for your life. I'm John Tesh. I am here each and every day to bring you all the information you need to live your life a whole lot better. As we say on this program every day, don't miss this stuff. It's Intelligence for Your Life. And when was the last time you visited a museum, saw a play, or went to see your local Philharmonic Orchestra? Well, if you want to live longer, experts say you should be going on a regular basis. The British Medical Journal did a 12-year study of more than 6,000 people aged 50 and over, and those who enjoyed the fine arts every few months slashed their risk of death from any cause by a full one-third. It's because seeing, watching, or listening to a masterpiece activates neurons in the brain that can boost your mood and even reduce inflammation. And that can prevent diseases that shorten your lifespan. Again, from the British Medical Journal and their 12-year study, people who enjoyed the fine arts every few months slashed their risk of death from any cause by one-third.
1: All the intelligence in one place. Tesh.com.
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0: This is the 411, so your life doesn't become a 911. All the information you need to live your life a whole lot better. We're coming back with more.
1: Here's a trend you may be seeing yourself when it comes to wedding registries. Instead of asking for towels or toasters, more and more couples are asking for help putting a down payment on a home. A survey by the wedding website Zola found that 87% of engaged couples say they want cash instead of gifts, and 41% say they're specifically asking guests to help them buy a home. It makes sense when you think about it, because the average wedding costs almost as much as the average down payment on a home. It's why some couples are skipping the big wedding altogether to focus on affording a house. But what if you want both? Well, experts say cash gifting can work as long as couples stay transparent with their guests and transparent with each other. Couples should be aligned on debts, savings, spending habits, and who's paying the bills.
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11: Kankakee Valley!

Here we go, the latest on seagulls and our food. A new study out of the University of Exeter found that seagulls actually prefer food they've seen a human touch. So if you take a bite out of your sandwich at a beach cafe and put it back down on your plate, chances are a gull will swoop in and say, "Don't mind if I do." Researchers tested this by placing two identical pancakes in front of gulls. Then they picked up one of the pancakes for 20 seconds before putting it back down. When the birds were free to choose, most of them went straight for the one that had been handled by a human. The researchers say it suggests that seagulls are watching us for food cues. Dr. Laura Kelly is an ecologist who led the study. She says this behavior is why seagulls thrive in coastal cities. We're unintentionally training them with every French fry we drop. So next time you're outside eating lunch, keep one eye on the sky and the other on your food.

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2: Yeah, let's take a look at WKVI's community calendar. The big news, a couple events this week. How about Culver Lake Fest? It's going on Friday, Saturday, and Sunday. Regular festival food, of course, there. They'll have a special salute to troops flag ceremony taking place on Friday. Miss Max registration is at 5 o'clock on Friday as well. And they'll have live music that night. The pageant's there. Beer garden will be open. It's at the park area. Going to be going through the events with Justin Croy this week on WKVI. Saturday's got a hot dog eating

0: They'll start off the events, and you can check out some things that were done in days gone by. Other events include a horse pull. They'll have a cruise in. Headhunters Car Club is sponsoring that. So check out the daily schedule of events for Power from the Past. It's all on WKBI's community calendar. Yeah, that's this week. It's a big week. Also, Thursday in the City of Knox, Mr. Big Boy is here. Yeah, the Big Boy 4014 train will arrive on Thursday between 12:30 and 1:30, and they'll make a stop. It's a big festival day in Knox, so do not miss that. Check out all the community calendar events on WKBI.com. You can find it on the community calendar page, brought to us on air by Papa Farm Pizza. That wood-fired pizza truck is out for the season. They open daily, the restaurant, Tuesday through Saturday at 3 p.m. Our local community hospital, Pulaski Memorial Hospital, has 6 medical clinic locations in our area. Today, visiting with nurse practitioner Donnie Greer, who brings his 3 decades of medical experience to our local medical family. I met you as a respiratory therapist years ago.
1: Yes.
0: So you've got all this experience, respiratory therapy, nursing, and now nurse practitioner. Well, how about some specialty areas? Why don't you share some of that with our listeners?
1: Rich, that's a great question. Respiratory, like I said, I did it for almost 18 years. So I lean in towards pulmonary.
0: Okay.
1: And then with being a nurse, emergency room, intensive care unit, and then also I work as a behavioral health nurse. Very familiar with cardiology, any cardiology issues. I can manage, and then if it's out of my scope of practice, I will refer you to a specialist. Same thing as the behavioral health as well.
0: For information on how to schedule a time with Donnie, call the North Judson Family Practice at 574-896-4325. 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
1: Fox News, I'm Therese Crowley. President Trump speaking on the passing of his great friend in the Senate, Lindsey Graham, with news on the Strait of Hormuz. The U.S. is restoring the Iran blockade after a fourth round of CENTCOM strikes on Iran coastal radar boats, drones, and missiles.
2: We're going to keep the strait, and we'll probably run it. We'll become the guardian of the strait. Maybe we'll call it the guardian angel of the strait. And we should be reimbursed for that. When we do that, we're going to be reimbursed because the other nations are very wealthy. They're on our side.
1: Also telling Fox and Friends, Senator Graham was good at politics and had fun doing it. Cause of death, a tear in the aorta hours after return from Ukraine, and called President Trump to work on the Save America Act. Israel TV reports an Iran plot to assassinate President Trump in Turkey at the NATO summit, prompting that last-minute change of Air Force One on the way home. 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
0: For the Tri-County Weather Center today, sunny and a high of 88. Tonight, clear and 66. For Tuesday, sunny and hot, high of 91, heat index right around 98. Tuesday night, clear and 70. Your outlook for Wednesday, sunny and hot, and a high of 92. To see the extended forecast, visit our website, WKVI.com.

0: 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You're listening to the John Tesh Radio Show. We'll be back with more of the same in moments. John Tesh with you, and I've said on this show that one of my favorite snacks is apples dipped in peanut butter or even in almond butter. And guess what? Now the journal Frontiers in Nutrition is backing me up. It says that 2 tablespoons of peanut butter has nearly 50 milligrams of magnesium. And that mineral is crucial for the function of T cells that fight off viruses and the production of natural killer cells that fight off inflammation. And apples can lower your risk for cancer, diabetes, and heart disease. So it is a perfect snack. If you're not a fan of peanut butter and you want to get your magnesium through food, you can also find it in avocados, potatoes, black beans, and pumpkin seeds.
1: I-F-Y-L. Intelligence for your life.
0: And coming up next, you may think you'd never fall for a job scam, but in a moment, I'm going to tell you why the latest ones can fool even tech-savvy job seekers.

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0: You're listening to the John Tesh Radio Show. It is my honor to be with you each and every day. Here's what I'd like you to do, though. I'd like you to be a part of the party here. Spread the news to your friends. Let them know this is the best place to hear all their favorite music, plus all the information they need to live their life a whole lot better. Thanks. John Tesh here to protect you from the latest job scams. Scams are getting more convincing and nobody's immune. The FTC says Americans lost nearly $500 million to scam texts last year, five times more than in 2020. The top scam is fake package delivery text messages, but the second most common scam is fake job offers. You might get a text from somebody claiming to be a recruiter for a big-name company, or they may say they saw your resume on a site like Indeed, and they'll promise big bucks for easy tasks like liking videos. Then they'll ask for your social security number, a copy of your ID, and your bank info under the guise of adding you to the payroll. Katie Daffin is with the Bureau of Consumer Protection. She tells us people fall for job scams because they can seem legitimate. But she says, never click on a random job link from a text message. Real companies will not reach out like that.
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quarterback Aaron Rodgers did one, so have NBA stars and tech millionaires. I'm talking about darkness retreats, sometimes called darkness therapy. It's about total sensory deprivation. You're alone, often for days, in a pitch black room. No phone, no music, no books, and meals are served through a slot in the door to keep the light out. One darkness retreat is Sky Cave in Oregon, where four nights cost nearly $2,000. The goal is self-reflection and healing. It also affects your hormones, leading to deep rest, and can give people inspiration and vivid dreams. One crypto founder only lasted 12 hours before taking off. Others come out feeling peaceful, saying it's like meditation on steroids, quote-unquote. Darkness therapy started with indigenous people and Tibetan monks, but today it's attracting people who want to clean out their mental clutter and have a complete rest. Dr. Amy Saltzman is a holistic physician who says darkness therapy can, in fact, help people listen to their inner voice.

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1: I get excited about the idea of Scott. I work up this big idea of him in my head, and then I go home and I go, no. The other day, he's running around the house, where's my iPhone? You know, iPhone flashlight beaming through his khakis.
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5: 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Pickleball Tournament. Cornhole Tournament. Novelty Booths. 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And you can check out their blog on WKVI's community calendar for this fun summer event, the Spirit of Summerfest in St. Pierre. 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
9: 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Double.

0: going to talk about sharks because Gib has swum with the sharks. He has studied sharks as a kid. And now we know, Gib, let's see what you think about this. We are most likely to be attacked by a shark on a Sunday in under 6 feet of water during a new moon. This is according to research from the University of Florida. It's not like sharks know it's Sunday.
1: Right.
0: I don't think. It's more about human habits, and people are more likely to be at the beach or in the ocean on a Sunday.
1: Yep.
0: Saturday is the second most likely day to be bitten.
1: Obviously.
0: Study also found that sharks are most likely to attack people wearing black and white, followed by black and yellow bathing suits because of a shark's ability to see contrast. I have to tell you, I'm probably like a lot of people, when Jaws came out, like in 1973 or four, I didn't go in the water for 10 years.
1: Right.
0: Yeah. But you have, I know you have thoughts on this.
1: Okay. Well, first and foremost, you have to understand that no shark is out there like Jaws hunting human beings for sport, right? That doesn't exist. They're not mindless killing machines, but they are opportunistic. So when you are in their space at a time when they are hunting, you are like, that is the time you are most likely to get attacked. The reality is now with all this drone footage, I surf, and with all this drone footage, you see that there are sharks in the surf line while you're surfing almost every time.
0: Scary.
1: It's scary, but take this and put it in your pocket. All those people are out there surfing every single day. How rare are shark attacks? Incredibly rare, because you're not on their food. You're not on their menu. You're not on their menu. So what you're hearing here is that you're most likely to get bit by a shark when more people are in the water, just because that's how statistics work. So watch out. Just don't avoid going into the beach on Sundays, because that's not what this study is showing.
0: All right, I got it. You can reach me 24/7 by logging on to Tesh.com or just calling me up at 866-865-TESH. 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We're coming back.

0: we have a zoo full of music. The birds, the turtles, the monkeys, the animals. On WKVI's Vinyl Gold.
1: Uno, dos, one, two, tres, cuatro.

0: My name is John Tesh. This is Intelligence for Your Life. I'm here to tell you the easiest way to stop procrastinating is to hack your brain into believing your to-do list will make you happier. Here's how to do it, according to brand new research we found for you. First, reward yourself each time you complete a task. Say by giving yourself permission to watch a funny video on your smartphone or eating some chocolate. According to the American Psychological Association, rewards account for a whopping 75% of our personal motivation, which means we're a lot like dogs when it comes to training our brain, because the more treats we give ourselves for rolling over, so to speak, and doing something productive, the more likely we are to keep being productive. Reward yourself each time you complete a task.
1: Intelligence for your life.

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1: Fox News. I'm Chris Foster. President Trump says a blockade of Iranian ships is back on, and the U.S. will charge cargo ships for safe passage through the Strait of Hormuz.
2: The president posted that the U.S. is now going to be known as the guardian of the Hormuz Strait and charge 20% of all cargo shipped as reimbursement for providing security. Now, Iran has made it clear that they're going to fight that.
1: Fox's Mike Tobin. The president suggesting Lindsey Graham's sister Darlene to fill the seat left open by his death until the winner of the November election is sworn in. Republicans will have to replace Graham on that ballot.
3: Flags here at the White House have been lowered to half staff, and President Trump posted on Truth Social saying to honor the life of Senator Lindsey Graham, he is ordering that all American flags across the country be lowered to half staff.
1: Fox's Alex Hogan. One person is reported to have been killed in a shooting involving federal immigration agents in Biddeford, Maine. 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
0: For the Tri-County Weather Center today, sunny and a high of 88. Tonight, clear and 66. For Tuesday, sunny and hot, high of 91. Heat index right around 98. Tuesday night, clear and 70. Your outlook for Wednesday, sunny and hot and a high of 92. To see the extended forecast, visit our website, WKVI.com.

0: Intelligence for Your Life, John Tesh with you with a couple of tips to be more persuasive. Listen to this. They come from Jay Heinrichs, author of the New York Times bestseller, Thank You for Arguing, which teaches people how to persuade others and disagree without promoting anger. First, Heinrichs recommends what he calls aggressive listening. That's when you show deep interest by asking questions like, oh, can you tell me more? Or where did you get that information? Because when people have to answer questions about their point of view, they're more likely to question it, and that can help them come around to your side if that's what you're looking for. Also, apply the law of consistency. People like to behave in a way that's consistent with how people see them. So if you know that someone prides themselves on being a hard worker, give them a task and say something like, wow, you're the kind of person who always follows through. Then they'll make sure to get the project done because they want to live up to their reputation.
1: Intelligence for Your Life with John Tesh. 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
5: 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So they need as much baby gear as the parents do. 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
8: I'm John Tesh. What is this place? This is the place where you can solve your money problems, your family issues. You can lose 10 pounds here. The 411's here. Life doesn't become a 911.

0: our local community hospital, Pulaski Memorial Hospital, today talking with nurse practitioner in the oncology field, Shannon Tingle. Boy, when someone gets the big C diagnosis, it's like there's terror. I mean, you hear that, right? Is that a natural response?
1: Oh, absolutely. I mean, it's the most vulnerable place a person can be when they are told that they have cancer.
0: And a lot has happened in the last couple of decades in the treatment of cancer. Am I correct in understanding
1: that? Oh, absolutely. I mean, 30 years ago, we had two regimens for every type of cancer. Now there is dozens and dozens of types of targeted regimens for every single type of solid tumor, blood cancers. I also specialize in hematology too, so that's something else that we serve here in Winnemac and in Knox. And I entered the oncology world in my bachelor's era, and I loved it. I absolutely loved everything about it. I loved the camaraderie that I had with the patients, the familiarity of seeing them every week, of being able to treat them, to watch them through their journey.
0: Pulaski Memorial Hospital, our local community hospital. 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
0: It's Vinyl Gold, WKVI.

Remember skipping down the sidewalk for no reason as a kid, or sailing paper ships near the curb during a rainstorm? That is spontaneity, and adults need it just as much as kids do, and we're going to prove it. Julia Kam is a psychology professor at the University of Calgary. She says spontaneity helps your brain stay flexible and creative. But as we age, levels of the feel-good brain chemical dopamine drop 10% each decade of adulthood. Our lives also get more routine, and we often trade playtime for productivity, right? The result, we experience less joy and more stress. In fact, a lack of spontaneity can be a measure of biological aging. Luckily, you can train yourself to be spontaneous again. Professor Kam recommends we start by trying new things that break our routine, like saying yes to a last-minute invite on a work night or taking a last-minute weekend vacation, anything like that. Neurobiologist Sandeep Datta says novelty, meaning doing anything new, has been shown to lift depression, improve creativity, and boost your energy.

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1: 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Here's Barb Eckert, Activities Director.
2: Friday, we've got a car cruise in. We're hoping the weather holds out. Anybody can bring their classic. There's no awards given for that. There's no entry fee. We just want you to share your classic with those that remember it best. We also have Gordo's food truck out of Lafayette that will be here for the community or anybody that would like to partake of that food truck.
3: Saturday is the big day, Barb.
2: Yeah. Yeah, that's the market. We've got the summer market that we are going to be doing. And we have vendors that are coming that have their wares, whether it's crafts or food or whatever it may be. We also have the Two Sisters food truck that will be here. The patio will be bringing ice cream. And we also have you DJing.
3: Yeah, looking forward to it. We have a good time.
2: Yes, we do. Always.
3: Well, it's a big week, Parkview, and it's a beautiful place to be in. Such camaraderie and just a great atmosphere all the way around, Barb.
2: Thank you. Thank you. We enjoy what we do.
3: All right. It's all going on this week at Parkview Haven there in Francisville. Beautiful facility and love hanging out there. Okay, Barb, thanks for chatting with me, and we'll be passing on the word as I have been every day.
2: All right. Thank you very much.
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3: All right, folks, here's a question for you and my partner, Gib Gerard, here. How do you feel about snakes?
4: They creep me out. Okay. They creep me out.
3: Me too. I usually see one and I just kill it instantly, which apparently we're not supposed to be doing.
4: No.
3: They're the latest gardening trend. Gardeners are increasingly welcoming and ordering online, apparently, small, non-venomous garter snakes into their yards because they help with pest control.
4: They do.
3: You can find garter snakes across most of North America, and they feed on common garden pests like slugs, insects, and small rodents. So gardeners don't need to use chemical pesticides. And according to wildlife experts, garter snakes aren't dangerous to humans or pets and generally avoid confrontation.
4: Yes. So garter snakes, you can hold a wild garter snake and then you can put it back in the, wash your hands afterwards, but then you can put it back in your garden. They're absolutely fine. If you don't know enough about snakes to know what a garter snake is, don't pick up a snake. But if you do, they're fine. This reminds me, there's
3: and don't wear it as a garter. Ba-dum-bum.
4: Ba-dum-bum. This reminds me of this great documentary, The Biggest Little Farm. And basically, it's a story about a couple that creates a sustainable farm. And they use this kind of stuff. They use the fact that supporting snakes in the environment is good for pest control. They have ducks to keep the slugs down. They have like all of these different things. They have an owlry in order to keep the vermin out of their stuff. And that's the way that nature's supposed to work. If you have garter snakes in your garden, yeah, they're going to get rid of the stuff that eats your plants. It's fantastic.
3: I love it. I'm going to keep one as a pet.

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3: Fox News, I'm John Saucier. A man in his 20s has been shot and killed in Biddeford, Maine by an ICE agent. This according to Maine Independent Senator Angus King, who spoke to the Boston Globe. Senator King says this man had been given an order to leave the country and weaponize his vehicle when he was shot. He went on to the senator to call for a full and transparent investigation. The death of South Carolina Senator Lindsey Graham over the weekend is raising questions about whether the Senate will be able to pass President Trump's agenda ahead of the midterm elections, especially a package of strict voter regulations known as the Save America Act. Senate Majority Leader John Thune on Fox.
4: Well, eventually we'll figure that out. We've got to move forward. You know, obviously right now we are all in the process of still processing and mourning.
3: This bill would impose sweeping new restrictions on how Americans can vote and require voters to submit documents to prove citizenship. America is listening to Fox News.

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1: From the Tri-County Weather Center today, sunny and a high of 88. Tonight, clear and 66. For Tuesday, sunny and hot, high of 91. Heat index right around 98. Tuesday night, clear and 70. Your outlook for Wednesday, sunny and hot, and a high of 92. To see the extended forecast, visit our website, WKVI.com.

Welcome back. How was your weekend? It was not bad. A lot of stuff went on. We'll talk about it a little bit later on. All the fun stuff. I am ecstatic today. Today is National Beans and Franks Day. Yes, I enjoy that day. It's also National Barbershop Music Appreciation Day. National Delaware Day. I don't see anything else going on. Oh, it's National Farriers Week. Those people are fantastic in what they do. And a few other things. And we'll discuss what happened over the weekend, maybe see what's going on for this week. A lot of things happening in and around the area. It's all coming up.

0: 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It's Vinyl Gold, WKBI.
1: Well, we are excited about this weekend's Culver Lake Fest for 2026. Justin Croy is on the air with me. Justin, give us the lowdown for Friday and Saturday.
2: Thank you, Rich. 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Our festival opens at 4 o'clock on Friday. 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
2: Well, right now, time to jump on the air with Knox Mayor Dennis Eastock. Danny, good morning.
9: Good morning, Rich.
2: Hey, thanks for being willing to jump on the phone with me and get this interview going. Hey, first off, I have to ask you, we're going to talk about something that's happening this Thursday, the big deal. But I want to ask you about last week's time capsule opening. Denny, that was that sounded like a really great thing to see. What did you find?
9: Well, to be honest, we found a lot of paperwork was in there. We got an old license plate, believe it was Dewey Anderson's from 1976. We got some items from some contractors way back in the day, some newspapers from back in 76. I think it was the Democrat and the Republican, because back then we had two papers, local papers. It was the Republican and the Democrat. Somebody dropped some of those items in there. We had an American flag in there and some pictures and some letters.
2: Cool. Well, that's now, are you going to do one for this 250th, and it could be opened in 50 years again?
9: Yeah, we are. We are. We're going to reestablish it. I think, you know, 50 years, a lot of the papers was damaged because of the moisture and all that.
2: Oh, okay.
9: So, yeah, they didn't laminate anything back there back then. The box that they used, you know, was a styrofoam type box. So it wasn't moisture proof. So a lot of the letters that were written from people and all that was destroyed.
2: Still a good find, I'm sure. Mayor Dennis Eastock will be in to talk about this Thursday's big event. Stay tuned. The interview continues after the break.
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2: So there will be a time capsule for this generation so that the next can see what was going on back in 2026.
9: And that's what we're kind of hoping in the time capsule that we'll open that way. You know, I was, as being a mayor, I was hoping that, okay, we're going to see what they were thinking, what their vision for Knox would be in 50 years. But it was exciting.
2: Well, let's talk about this Thursday. The historic Big Boy 4014 is making a stop in Knox. Give us a little background on this train, Denny.
9: Well, this train is, it's going back home. I've had people, why is it stopping in Knox? Well, it's, it's a maintenance stop. All of them are maintenance stops. They travel X amount of miles, and then they have to stop to do whatever maintenance they have to. It will arrive in Knox. Projected time is 12:30 Central Time, but that can change. If you got any delays or anything, that can change. We're going to have food vendors. Where the old Moose parking lot was, they're going to be selling T-shirts. We will have some handicap parking in the community center. It's first come, first serve for the handicap parking. But we're expecting probably 5,000-6,000 people into Knox.
2: Sounds like a fun day.
9: It's going to be a busy day. We're trying right now. My chief, police chief, is putting together traffic control, and we're just trying to put everything so we're ready for the wave of people that's going to be coming. So, and one thing that we are doing also is, and I want to express to the people now, you're going to have cars parking on the side of the street, and it's a public street, so we got to let them park there. But also, I want the people to know that will be a free yard sale day. So if they want to have a yard sale that day to capitalize on all the people, they're more than welcome. The only thing I do stress is if you're planning on selling any type of food products, you need to check with the county health department first to make sure you don't need a permit and you can, sell the items that you want to do, because, we've heard that some people kind of want to do that. So I'm just be cautious and call the health department up.
2: 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Find the complete information on WKVI's community calendar on the block there for the Big Boy. Mayor, thanks for taking time for us today.
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0: want to give you a reminder here at WKVI. We're excited about getting to promote local festivals and events. And one big one on WKVI's community calendar is the Spirit of Summerfest in San Pierre. Yeah, it's coming up on the 31st and August 1st. It'll kick off on Friday night with the Car and Bike Cruise In from 5 to 9 with live music. And, of course, they've got the beer garden as well. Saturday's Dog Face Bridge 5K Run and Walk. There will be a dunk tank to help raise funds for the North Judson San Pierre girls basketball team. Car, bike, and tractor show. Pickleball tournament. Cornhole tournament. Novelty booths. The beer garden, of course, opens 11 a.m. and music from 11:30 in the morning to 6 p.m. 50-50 raffles all day going on, too. Find and follow them on Facebook. And you can check out their blog on WKVI's community calendar for this fun summer event, the Spirit of Summerfest in St. Pierre. It's on Friday the 31st and Saturday, August 1st. 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
1: I'm John Saucier, and this is a Fox News alert. Congress honoring late South Carolina Senator Lindsey Graham, who passed away this weekend with what his office described as a brief and sudden illness. Today on the Senate floor, Majority Leader John Thune acknowledged the senator's influential vision for American foreign policy.
2: There was no bigger believer in America's role in the world. He was confident that the United States could be a force for good, and he gave everything he had to ensuring that we would be.
1: We just heard from South Carolina Governor Henry McMaster, who has appointed Lindsey Graham's sister Darlene to serve the remainder of his Senate term. He had recently returned from a diplomatic mission, the senator, to Ukraine, and had been leading efforts to levy new sanctions against Russia. Senator Lindsey Graham was 71 years old, and again, his sister Darlene has now been appointed to serve out the remainder of his term by South Carolina's governor. America's listening to Fox News.
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5: The LaPorte County Sheriff's Office has released another update on the recovery of Deputy Jonathan Samuelson, who continues to undergo intensive inpatient rehabilitation following a shooting in late May. I'm Becca Shepherd for Stark County Family Dentistry from the WKVI Information Center. According to the Sheriff's Office, Samuelson is participating in several hours of occupational and physical therapy 5 to 6 days each week as he works to regain strength, mobility, and independence. Samuelson was shot after transporting a man he believed to be a stranded motorist to a hospital. Authorities allege 22-year-old Sherrod L. Grafton of Chicago shot Samuelson before fleeing the scene. Grafton has since been charged with attempted murder. In its latest update, the sheriff's office said Sheriff Ron Heeg and Administrative Captain Derek Allen recently visited Samuelson during therapy. The sheriff's office also reported that he recently participated in a boxing class at the rehabilitation facility. Following the visit, Samuelson expressed appreciation for the support he and his family have received from the community, stating that he remains grateful for the prayers, messages, donations, and other acts of kindness that have been shown throughout his recovery.
6: Counselors, we've had the public hearing. We've heard discussion. We've had letters of recommendation. What is the pleasure of the council?
7: Bill, I would make a motion to suspend the rules on third pass and pass on third read.
6: Ms. Monroe moves to suspend the rules and pass on third read. May I have a second?
8: Second.
6: Second by Mr. Neer. Roll call, please.
9: Mr. Clevenger?
6: Aye.
9: Mrs. Monroe?
7: Aye.
9: Mr. Neer?
10: Aye.
9: Mr. Tardik?
10: Aye.
5: And with that, the town of Culver has become the latest community to approve a DORA, or a designated outdoor refreshment area, in the downtown. The measure passed unanimously with overwhelming public support during the public meeting. No attendees spoke out against the measure. A DORA is a state-authorized district where adults 21 and older can purchase alcoholic beverages from participating vendors and consume them outdoors within specifically marked boundaries. Authorized in Indiana in 2023, over 50 Hoosier communities have adopted these zones to boost downtown foot traffic and support local businesses. Culver now joins Rochester, Goshen, and Warsaw as towns with a DORA. The Knox Redevelopment Commission will meet on Wednesday to receive updates on several ongoing projects, including Sunnyside Estates, a downtown parking lot demolition, and the city's facade grant program. This meeting is scheduled to begin at 4:30 p.m. Central Time at Knox City Hall, which is located at 101 West Washington Street in Knox. After the approval of the June 17 meeting minutes, commissioners are expected to hear an update on the Sunnyside Estates project. The agenda also includes reports on the downtown parking lot demolition and the city's facade grant application program. Commission members are also expected to discuss the next steps for the property located at 18 South Main Street. The commission will sign vouchers before adjourning the meeting. The public is invited to attend this meeting. WKVI News and information on the hour is brought to you by Dr. Andrew Frazier and the staff over at Stark County Family Dentistry in Knox. 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
0: From the Tri-County Weather Center today, sunny and a high of 88. Tonight, clear and 66. For Tuesday, sunny and hot, high of 91. Heat index right around 98. Tuesday night, clear and 70. Your outlook for Wednesday, sunny and hot, and a high of 92. To see the extended forecast, visit our website, WKVI.com. 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
10: Profit-taking in wheat, but corn and soybean futures add to the Friday gains. This is Hoosier Ag Today's Monday Midday Farm Market Update. The corn and bean markets are following crude oil higher today on Mideast tensions, crude up over $3. And Corn Belt hot and dry weather and forecasts paint a picture of some potential crop stress coming in. September corn at midday up a nickel and three quarters at 445 and a quarter. Dease 467 and three quarters, up 6 3/4. August beans up almost 7 cents, 11.98 and a half. September up 6 1/2, 11.87 3/4. Novi 11.96 3/4, up 6 cents. September wheat is now up as well, a penny higher, 6.41 1/4. August live cattle 235.72, up 52. August lean hogs 99.77, up 77. I'm Andy Eubank, Hoosier Ag Today, Indiana's farm network for 20 years.
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10: Back and forth in wheat, corn, and soybean futures add, though, to the Friday gains. This is Hoosier Ag Today's Monday closing farm market report. Another flash sales announcement of soybeans to China was supportive today, and the corn and bean markets followed crude oil higher today on Mideast tensions, crude up over $6. Also, Corn Belt hot and dry forecasts suggest potential crop stress coming in. September corn ends up a penny and a half at 441. Dease 463 and a quarter, a pickup of 2 1/4. August beans 11.96 3/4, up an even nickel. November up 4, 11.94 3/4. And September wheat down a nickel, 6.35 1/4. Meats mixed, August live cattle 234.72, down 47. And August lean hogs 98.10, down 90. I'm Andy Eubank, Hoosier Ag Today, Indiana's farm network for 20 years.
12: This is the Bloomberg Money Minute. Wall Street ends lower today as tensions rise in the Middle East and oil shoots higher, while the likelihood of a Federal Reserve rate hike continues to grow. At the close, the Dow was down 138 points, a 0.25% lower. The tech-heavy NASDAQ tumbling 408. That's a 1.5% slide, mostly on weakness in chip makers. The S&P was down 60. Oil up nearly 8% today, closing above $78 a barrel as the U.S. and Iran exchange more fire overnight. And President Trump says he's reinstating the U.S. military blockade of Iranian ports and coastal areas tomorrow. He's also taking control of the Strait of Hormuz and demanding a 20% cut on all cargo ships going through that chokehold to offset the cost of protecting the strait. And a top Federal Reserve official says that policymakers may have to raise interest rates when they meet a little later this month to keep inflation in check, inflation that may grow worse because of the skyrocketing cost of oil. Tom Busby, Bloomberg Radio.
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So it came out with a list of the nation's best city. And this was by Travel and Leisure. I was kind of shocked on this because this city has won it two times in a row. Santa Fe, New Mexico. 200,000 readers cast their vote. And they said because they've got the top spot 2 years in a row, 300 days of sunshine, and the robust food scene. Number two is Charleston, South Carolina, which I've been to, which we've gone on some radio trips with. I've been out there, I think, three times. Myrtle Beach, then South Carolina, Charleston. It was nice. It has been the number one city on the list from 2013 to 2024. Savannah, Georgia is another one on the list. I could never get there. The traffic is crazy. For anybody to travel out that way, we all anywhere through Atlanta is or Georgia is nuts. New Orleans, Louisiana. Yep, came in at number four. Number five was kind of shocking to me. Was Chicago, Illinois. So what is your favorite best city in the U.S.? You agree with the list? You can always let me know on social.

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wraps it up for me tonight. I'll be back tomorrow a little bit after 3 o'clock. Rich Wallen will be back tomorrow morning after 5 a.m. at the WKVI Morning Show. 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
1: 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The other day, he's running around the house, where's my iPhone? 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
3: Yeah, let's take a look at WKVI's community calendar. The big news, a couple events this week. How about Culver Lake Fest? It's going on Friday, Saturday, and Sunday. Regular festival food, of course, there. They'll have a special salute to troops flag ceremony taking place on Friday. Miss Max registration is at 5 o'clock on Friday as well. And they'll have live music that night. The pageant's there. Beer garden will be open. It's at the park area. Going to be going through the events with Justin Croy this week on WKVI. Saturday's got a hot dog eating. Like Saturday's hot dog eating contest, and Saturday they also have a turtle and frog race. That sounds fun. Okay, a lot going on, Culver Lake Fest, but then let's look at Winamac. It is time for the annual Power from the Past show. That takes place on Thursday, starting Thursday, and you can enjoy that Thursday, Friday, and Saturday. This year, they are featuring Oliver and Hart Parr. There's a lot going on at this event in Winamac at the park. Of course, they have a flag raising every day, and they'll start off the events, and you can check out some things that were done in days gone by. Other events include a horse pull. They'll have a cruise in. Headhunters Car Club is sponsoring that. So check out the daily schedule of events for Power from the Past. It's all on WKVI's community calendar. Yeah, that's this week. It's a big week. Also, Thursday in City of Knox, Mr. Big Boy is here. Yeah, the Big Boy 4014 train will arrive on Thursday between 12:30 and 1:30, and they'll make a stop. It's a big festival day in Knox, so do not miss that. Check out all the community calendar events on WKVI.com. 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That wood-fired pizza truck is out for the season. They open daily, the restaurant, Tuesday through Saturday at 3 p.m.
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18: I'm John Saucier, and this is a Fox News alert. Congress honoring late South Carolina Senator Lindsey Graham, who passed away this weekend with what his office described as a brief and sudden illness. Today on the Senate floor, Majority Leader John Thune acknowledged the senator's influential vision for American foreign policy.
19: There was no bigger believer in America's role in the world. He was confident that the United States could be a force for good, and he gave everything he had to ensuring that we would be.
18: We just heard from South Carolina Governor Henry McMaster, who has appointed Lindsey Graham's sister Darlene to serve the remainder of his Senate term. He had recently returned from a diplomatic mission, the senator, to Ukraine, and had been leading efforts to levy new sanctions against Russia. Senator Lindsey Graham was 71 years old, and again, his sister Darlene has now been appointed to serve out the remainder of his term by South Carolina's governor. America's listening to Fox News.
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17: From the Tri-County Weather Center tonight, clear and a low of 66. For tomorrow, sunny and hot, 91. Heat index right around 98. Tomorrow night, clear and a low of 70. And your outlook for Wednesday, sunny and hot and a high of 92. To see the extended forecast, visit our website, WKVI.com.

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1: 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Call today, 574-772-3575. McGrath Refrigeration, where the temperature is always just right.
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